109 POR, it's Chris Harper in the middle of 12 in a row and a band headlining our third annual Claws and Country Music Festival. The band Perry, Psychological at POR. I heard

101.9 POR, John, Joey, Courtney, all morning, 12 in a row all day. It looks like our lone chance for rain this week is tomorrow. Other than that, it's going to get hotter. Hang on, I got your forecast. It is on the way at POR. Another

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0: tonight is Graylin James. It's called Water at a Wedding. By the way, shout out to Abby and Mark who got married over the weekend. Thanks for checking in. He's on 101.9 POR. John, Joey, Courtney all morning, 12 in a row all day. Speaking of John, Joey, Courtney, they're back at it tomorrow morning. Need to catch up with the show before then. Why not go check out John, Joey, Courtney on demand? We've got it for you now on the POR app. Go back and listen to what you missed or go back and hear it all over again. Thanks to Fontis Water Treatment. You go back and hear up, hang up or hang out or maybe Courtney's app of the day, Joe's feel good story. It's all there. Plus, John, Joey, Courtney want you to throw away that loofah. Why? Go check it out now. It's John, Joey, Courtney on demand on the POR app. Thanks to Fontis Water Treatment.
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5: 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Matthew was only 22 years old when his life was taken in an act of domestic violence. 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

0: She'll be at the Garden with her Cloud 9 tour next week. That is Megan Maroney. It's called Medicine. It's on 109 POR. John, Joey, Courtney all morning, 12 in a row all day. It's Chris Harper on your Monday night. My favorite part of summer is back. The 109 POR Summer Patio Concert Series back out at the Brunswick in Old Orchard Beach on Thursdays this summer. We'll bring you some of the hottest new artists coming out of Nashville, and we'll kick it off this Thursday night with Dylan Carmichael. Man, I can't wait. He'll hit the main Quitlink stage at 7 o'clock, followed by Chase Jobe. Fireworks at 9:45. And if you're a people watcher, this is the place to do some people watching. Make sure you join us Thursday night. Our first of the season in Summer Patio Concert Series is... Make sure you're there Thursday night with 101.9 POR.
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8: 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It failed badly. 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It became one of the worst naval disasters in early American history.
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12: It's mainly clear tonight. Lows will settle to around 60 degrees. Tuesday will feature a partly sunny sky with highs ranging from low 80s at the coastline to mid 80s over the interior. We'll get a round of showers and thunderstorms rolling through for Tuesday night. That will move out by Wednesday morning. The heat and humidity will be the big weather story mid to late week. Look for a lot of sunshine with hot and humid conditions for Wednesday, Thursday, and Friday. Look for highs to surge into the 90s. I'm CBS 13 Chief Meteorologist Charlie Lopresti.
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I love

109 POR, John, Joey, Courtney, all morning, 12 in a row all day. It's Chris Tucker in the middle of 12 in a row. I can't tell you how much I love this song. The new one from Riley Green is homage to Toby Keith, who, by the way, makes an appearance in the song.

0: That is Megan Maroney. She's on 109 POR. John, Joey, Courtney on 1-812 in a row all day. It's Chris Harper on your Monday night. One of my favorite parts of summer. All the unique outdoor summer shows we get to experience. Pretty cool we live in such a good place, right? Not only can you check out great shows outside, how about a great show on a boat? Pretty cool experience, right? It is the 2026 Cruising Casco Bay Concert Series. It starts up in just a couple of weeks. 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

0: Latest one from Ashley Cook is called Baby Blues. It's on 101.9 POR. John, Joey, Courtney all morning, 12 in a row all day. It's Chris Harper on your Monday night, and we are going to run it back. It is the third annual Claws and Country Music Festival. Just a few weeks away now, July 26th, back at Brunswick Landing. A full day of country music, including Toby McAllister, Stephanie Ryan, Isaiah Bennett, Stedman's Landing, Travis James, Humphrey, and this year, Claws and Country going to be headlined by the band Perry. I can't wait. Not only country music for you all day long, food trucks and beer tents, free museum admission. It's going to be great. I'll see you out there July 26th for the third annual Claws and Country Music Festival with 101.9 POR.
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7: It's mainly clear tonight. Lows will settle to around 60 degrees. Tuesday will feature a partly sunny sky with highs ranging from low 80s at the coastline to mid 80s over the interior. We'll get a round of showers and thunderstorms rolling through for Tuesday night that will move out by Wednesday morning. The heat and humidity will be the big weather story mid to late week. Look for a lot of sunshine with hot and humid conditions for Wednesday, Thursday, and Friday. Look for highs to surge into the 90s. I'm CBS 13 Chief Meteorologist Charlie Lopresti.
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0: Ella Langley and Morgan Wallen teaming up for that one. They're on 109 POR. John, Joey, Courtney all morning, 12 in a row all day. It's Chris Shepard alongside you Monday night. Hey, speaking of John, Joey, Courtney, you need to catch up with the show before they're back tomorrow morning. No problem, Bob. Go check it out now. It's John, Joey, Courtney on demand. We've got it for you on the POR app. You can go back and listen to what you missed or go back and hear it all over again if you want to. Whether it was the latest edition of Hang Up or Hang Out you missed out on, or Courtney's app of the day. Maybe it was Joe's feel-good story. Maybe you missed out on some World Cup sucker talk with John, Joe, and Courtney. Oh, yeah, it happened. It's on the John, Joe, and Courtney On Demand Show. We've got it for you now on the POR app. All thanks to Fontis Water Treatment. 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

0: New music from Charles Wesley Godwin. That one is called Better That Way. It's on 101.9 POR. John, Joey, Courtney on 1-8-12 in a row all day. It's Chris Humphrey alongside you Monday night. Counting down the days till we get back to the Summer Patio Concert Series for 2026. 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This Thursday night, we kick it off with none bigger than Dylan Carmichael. 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
4: It's mainly clear tonight. Lows will settle to around 60 degrees. Tuesday will feature a partly sunny sky with highs ranging from low 80s at the coastline to mid 80s over the interior. We'll get a round of showers and thunderstorms rolling through for Tuesday night that will move out by Wednesday morning. The heat and humidity will be the big weather story mid to late week. Look for a lot of sunshine with hot and humid conditions for Wednesday, Thursday, and Friday. Look for highs to surge into the 90s. I'm CBS 13 Chief Meteorologist Charlie Lopresti.
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DOR John, Joey Courtney on 1-8-12 in a row all day. It's Chris Harper. We just kicked off another 12 in a row for your Monday night. Haven't heard this one yet. Check it out. It's new from Casey Musgraves. It's called Dry Spell at POR.

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2: 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We had a couple last week. So it's something in the back of your mind at all times. 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
7: It's mainly clear tonight. Lows will settle to around 60 degrees. Tuesday will feature a partly sunny sky with highs ranging from low 80s at the coastline to mid 80s over the interior. We'll get a round of showers and thunderstorms rolling through for Tuesday night that will move out by Wednesday morning. The heat and humidity will be the big weather story mid to late week. Look for a lot of sunshine with hot and humid conditions for Wednesday, Thursday, and Friday. Look for highs to surge into the 90s. I'm CBS 13 Chief Meteorologist Charlie Lopresti.
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10: It's mainly clear overnight with lows near 60, partly sunny on Tuesday. Highs will range from low 80s at the beaches to mid 80s inland. We'll have a round of showers and thunderstorms roll through on Tuesday night. Skies become mostly sunny again on Wednesday. The big weather story mid to late week will be a lot of sun, hot and humid conditions with highs surging into the 90s. Thunderstorms look likely on Saturday. I'm CBS 13 Chief Meteorologist Charlie Lopresti.
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3: It's mainly clear overnight with lows near 60, partly sunny on Tuesday. Highs will range from low 80s at the beaches to mid 80s inland. We'll have a round of showers and thunderstorms roll through on Tuesday night. Skies become mostly sunny again on Wednesday. The big weather story mid to late week will be a lot of sun, hot and humid conditions with highs surging into the 90s. Thunderstorms look likely on Saturday. I'm CBS 13 Chief Meteorologist Charlie Lopresti.
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7: It's mainly clear overnight with lows near 60, partly sunny on Tuesday. Highs will range from low 80s at the beaches to mid 80s inland. We'll have a round of showers and thunderstorms roll through on Tuesday night. Skies become mostly sunny again on Wednesday. The big weather story mid to late week will be a lot of sun, hot and humid conditions with highs surging into the 90s. Thunderstorms look likely on Saturday. I'm CBS 13 Chief Meteorologist Charlie Lopresti.
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8: It's mainly clear overnight with lows near 60, partly sunny on Tuesday. Highs will range from low 80s at the beaches to mid 80s inland. We'll have a round of showers and thunderstorms roll through on Tuesday night. Skies become mostly sunny again on Wednesday. The big weather story mid to late week will be a lot of sun, hot and humid conditions with highs surging into the 90s. Thunderstorms look like

0: 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I'm CBS 13 Chief Meteorologist Charlie Lopresti.
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5: It's mainly clear overnight with lows near 60, partly sunny on Tuesday. Highs will range from low 80s at the beaches to mid 80s inland. We'll have a round of showers and thunderstorms roll through on Tuesday night. Skies become mostly sunny again on Wednesday. The big weather story mid to late week will be a lot of sun, hot and humid conditions with highs surging into the 90s. Thunderstorms look likely on Saturday. I'm CBS 13 Chief Meteorologist Charlie Lopresti.
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0: 1019 POR, John, Joe, and Courtney all morning and 12 in a row for you all day. John Shannon is off for the next couple of days.
1: Yes.
0: So just me and Courtney, and that means that, we're not going to do much.
1: No, probably not.
0: So let's start not doing much right now.
1: Yeah.
0: What do you say we do this best of hang up or hang out? This was a fun one. This was about the sister bartender.
1: Oh.
0: I like these by title because sometimes I kind of remember them, but
1: me
0: then
1: too.
0: I kind of don't, but then something will kind of spur my memory. They're all good.
1: You're like, oh, yeah, that's awesome.
0: So let's together with this one.
1: Woo-hoo.
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3: John, Joe, and Courtney's hang up or hang out. Time to fix a problem because we're such problem solvers.
1: Bob the Builder.
0: I thought we started problems.
3: I've been accused of both. So this morning we're going to talk to Dana and Mike about their date. I'm not sure who set up the date, but I know that the Mike is now not returning any of Dana's texts or anything.
0: Ah.
3: We're going to talk to Dana first. Hey, you're on the radio with John, Joe, and Courtney. Good morning.
1: Hi.
4: Hey, good morning, guys. Thank you so much for the call.
0: Hey, no worries. So tell us, what is the latest with our buddy Mike? Well, not our buddy yet. He might not be at all.
3: Yeah, we might hate him.
4: So we went on a first date, mm-hmm. and now Mike has completely dropped off the face of the earth. I have not heard from him. No text, no call, nothing. It's been 2 weeks, actually.
3: One of those flat earthers, huh?
0: Right.
1: What? Flat earth?
3: He fell off the earth.
1: Oh.
0: So.
3: Okay, no more jokes. I'm done.
0: How exactly did you and Mike meet, Dana?
4: We met on Bumble.
0: What one's that, Courtney?
1: Ooh, that's the one where the guy can't message you unless you like him back or whatever.
0: Okay, good.
1: Which is cool. It gives the ladies the power.
0: A little protection.
1: You didn't get inundated with messages.
0: Right.
1: What do you think is going on with the Mike? Why is he doing this?
0: The Mike.
4: You know what? I've been, trying to rattle my brain. If I would have known, at the time, I would have maybe corrected myself, or maybe if I said something wrong, maybe apologize. Mm-hmm. But I have no idea what I might have done. I'm trying to, go through the date, step by step to see what went wrong. Mm-hmm. I have no idea.
1: Based on histories of hang up or hang out, it could be literally anything.
0: Yeah, totally.
1: What'd you guys do for your date?
4: We met up for drinks, actually. Mm. Really great bar. Maybe had too many, but it was really good cocktails there.
1: Yum.
4: We had a lot of fun. I wasn't over the top. So I held a great conversation. He was funny. I felt like I was funny as well. He was a jokester, so I came back with my 1-2 punch.
3: More drinks you had, the funnier you got.
1: Mm-hmm.
0: Tends to happen that way. Anything weird that you can remember, at least on the with all those drinks, probably not. But anything weird happen on the date?
4: No awkwardness, no creepiness. We instantly got along. I'm trying to think. There was one thing that happened. I don't think it was weird, but it was more strange.
1: Hmm.
4: He was very chummy with the bartender.
0: Mm.
4: And I kind of got, I don't know, I had, my spidey senses up at that point. She was a beautiful lady, too. So I'm like, maybe they're more than friends.
0: Right.
3: You said chummy with the bartender. I just thought, they're buddies.
0: Right.
1: But it's a woman.
0: Uh-huh. Why would you assume that it's a man, John?
1: Mm-hmm.
4: It was a woman. She was beautiful. And he was a friendly guy to everyone, but he was a little extra friendly with her.
0: Hmm.
1: That's not good. I don't like that. Flirting with other people when you're on a date. Wasn't there a lady that called
4: it's
1: that
4: rude,
1: she had been making out with someone else on the date with this other guy?
0: Yeah, I remember that.
1: Not cool.
3: Wait, Dana, did you say he was flirty or just chummy?
4: Chummy. And more chummy. Mm. Not romantic. Not flirty, but just kind of I don't know, very warm smiles at each other and giggling.
1: Ugh.
0: This is my spidey senses are now tingling too. Mm-hmm. Why would you take a date somewhere where you had dated somebody or were dating somebody else?
3: I'm pretty sure we've had that call before.
1: We totally have.
3: Yeah.
1: Huh. He could have been trying to make her jealous or something. Maybe.
0: Gang, I think we got a mystery to solve.
3: What if it's the same guy and the same bartender and bar from a call we had before?
0: God.
3: That'd be hilarious.
1: He's going to get blacklisted.
3: Because I don't remember everybody's name. I don't even remember your name right now, Becky.
1: Dana,
3: you gave us Mike's phone number. We're going to call him and find out his side of the story. As always, you've heard this segment on the radio before. You just listen in quietly until we bring you in on the conversation, okay?
4: All right, cool.
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2: Tuesday will be partly sunny with high temperatures running into the low 80s at the coastline to middle to upper 80s across the interior. It will feel humid throughout the day with winds out of the south around 5 to 10 miles per hour gusting up to 20. Showers and storms will move in tonight. It will feel muggy too with lows dropping down to the 60s. Winds will be out of the southwest around 5 to 10 miles per hour. Look for lots of sunshine on Wednesday, the chance for a late day evening storm, with highs running into the upper 80s to the middle 90s, the humidity continuing. I'm CBS 13 meteorologist Emily Santum.
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0: 101.9 POR. John, Joe, and Courtney all morning and 12 in a row for you all day long. Little OD, that's perfect. That's summertime music. Great day, Courtney.
1: Woo!
0: It's like the summertime soundtrack. I like that.
1: Mm-hmm.
0: I also like that John's... No, that's not true. John's not here for a couple of days. He'll be back with us on Thursday. We got to get ready for the Brunswick in Old Orchard Beach.
1: Oh, my God. That's coming up fast.
0: It's coming up fast, and it's going to be a really hot day. It's going to be a good day to be down at the beach. Mm-hmm. We start, like, what time? 6 o'clock? Around 6 o'clock?
1: Prize Wheel 6.
0: Yeah.
1: Dylan Carmichael 7. Mm-hmm. The Chase Job Band. If you haven't seen them yet,
0: yeah,
1: amazing.
0: They're awesome. And then we got the fireworks and all that stuff.
1: Y'all.
0: We'll get more into that this morning at some point. But now let's get back into this fan favorite Hang Up or Hang Out.
2: Two people, but no second date. John, Joe, and Courtney find out why and offer to pay for date number two when today's couple decides to hang up or hang out on 101.9 POR.
3: John, Joe, and Courtney's Hang Up or Hang Out. We had a nice conversation with Dana. She seems like a very nice person.
0: Yeah, very.
3: Said she had a great time on her date with Mike.
1: Mm-hmm.
3: He was very chummy with the female bartender.
0: Mm-hmm. Yeah, she said that her spidey senses were tingling.
1: Never ignore those.
3: And we're going to call Mike. We have his phone number. As soon as he answers, we're going to find out his side of the story about why he's not calling Dana back.
4: Hello?
0: Mike!
4: Yes, this is Mike. Can I help you?

0: Hey, man, it's John, Joe, and Courtney from 101.9 POR. You're on the radio right now. Don't hang up, please. We just wanted to ask you a couple of questions about a date you recently had with our friend Dana.
1: Oh, all right. Well, yeah, good morning, guys.
2: Hi.
1: Dana was very nice. She was really funny. I couldn't believe some of the things that she was saying. Yeah, no, I really enjoyed spending time with her.
0: Okay.
2: You know you guys went out, like, a couple weeks ago, right? And you haven't been talking to her?
1: Yes, no, I am aware. As much as I enjoyed hanging out with her, it does suck that it didn't work out.
2: I mean, she thought that it was going to work out, and she likes you, yeah. And she doesn't know why you're not messaging her back.
0: Yeah.
1: I just didn't think we were going to work out, so I did not call her.
0: Yeah, but why?
2: Yeah.
3: Yeah, because the deal is, it's hang up or hang out. We'll pay for date number two if you guys go out, but you're already saying it's not an option.
1: No, I don't believe it's an option. But
0: why?
1: The thing is that, okay, my sister doesn't think that she's my type. You know, my sister and I are very close, and she was there, actually. At the date. She tends the bar at the restaurant that we went to.
0: Oh, your what? Sister's the bartender.
3: That explains a lot, because mm-hmm. Dana said you were chummy and, like, giggly with the bartender, like mm-hmm. someone right. you really knew, but it wasn't flirty. And now that makes sense.
2: Yeah.
0: But I'm still a little confused here, Mike. If you had such a great time, sounds like you really like Dana. Mm-hmm. What is... Your sister's not going to date Dana, is she?
1: No, she's not, but, like, I trust her. You know, she has a good track record for these types of things, and she just knows my type. You know, in the past, she has set me up with relationships that have worked out. In fact, one of my longest lasting and best relationships was a friend that she set me up with. So, you know, she knows what's good for me. You know, that's why I went on a date at the bar, so she could kind of gauge, you know, whether this would work out or not.
0: Wow. Some woman's going to end up really happy with you leading you around by your Levi's.
2: Don't you think that's kind of weird?
3: I you're not asking me, but I think so.
2: No, yeah.
3: I want to point out that all of these dates that your sister has approved, those relationships failed.
2: Yeah.
0: Right.
1: They did, but they also, you know, it's worked out sometimes in the best. Sometimes the best thing about a relationship could be when it ends because it's not the right person.
0: Wow.
1: You know, it's not the person.
3: All right.
0: Huh.
2: There's
3: okay.
2: some weird stuff going on here.
3: All right, yeah. Nonsensical, Mike. We're gonna bring surprise. Dana's been listening into the conversation, and now because you wouldn't tell her why you weren't going out with her again or not messaging,
0: why didn't
3: her,
0: you just have your sister call her?
2: Oh, sick burn.
4: I can't believe. Okay, hi, Dana here. Mike, I can't believe that was your sister. Are you serious? Like, why would you do that? Why would you do that for a first date? That's weird.
2: Mm-hmm.
1: I feel like I literally just explained to our friends here. You know, she just knows my type. I trust her. So.
4: Yeah, that's pretty twisted. I don't know if I'm alone. That's, like, creepy and twisted. You have a messed up relationship with your sister. Like, who does that? I'm not comfortable with that. I didn't bring my dad to the date. He's a great guy. I didn't bring my dad.
0: Dana.
4: So you could have disgusting. Like, I've never had this done to me.
1: We would have had a good time, the three of us. Listen, I don't know why you be uncomfortable with it because it doesn't matter. I didn't call you. We are not in a relationship.
4: Oh, thank God. Yeah, thank you. Thanks for doing me a favor. I'm so glad you were exposed because this is very awkward and disgusting. I feel like disrespected. I guess it's really for the best. Maybe you should date your sister, actually.
0: You know.
3: Well, that's awkward and weird.
0: Right. But I will, Dana.
4: With her than you did with me on the date.
0: Yeah, Dana, I was thinking we were going to have to, I was going to talk you out of going out with Mike again
3: uh-huh.
0: because I just, this is going to go down a bad
2: sketchy.
0: Path. It
2: yeah.
0: seems weird.
2: Mm-hmm.
0: But I'm glad we don't have to because it
2: Yay!
0: Sounds like you already hate Mike.
4: I do, yeah. I feel kind of like,
2: nice.
4: Are we in Big Brother? Are we on a show or something? Like
0: right.
4: Undercover boss?
3: You're on a show.
4: Childish.
0: Right.
3: You're on Hang Up or Hang Out, and this is a hang up.
2: Hey-o. Bye.
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4: 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All the laughs, all the hits. 101.9 POR.

0: 101.9 POR. John, Joe, and Courtney all morning in. 12 in a row for you all day long. John Shannon off for a couple of days, so it is Joe and it is Courtney, and
1: Hello.
0: It is going to be really hot.
1: Today is going to be hot?
0: Well, today's like the heat up day, and then like for the rest of the, like through Thursday, it's going to get like really muggy. And so I think today's the day it starts to get really muggy this afternoon.
1: I can't deal.
0: Yeah, it's going to be pretty bad. So just kind of be ready for that. And then we're working our way towards happy hour. More on that coming up at the Brunswick on Thursday. Everybody's getting ready for that, and it's going to be a great day for it. Mm-hmm. But now, what do you say we get to our feel good story of the day? But I just realized that I don't have anything ready yet.
1: Oh, no.
0: In front of me to get to my music beds where it goes, and then it feels good.
1: Oh, yeah.
0: Good, good.
1: It's on John's special button thing.
0: I found
1: thing.
0: It.
1: Oh, you did? Okay.
0: I just had to waste a little time and share my vocals with everybody.
1: Beautiful.
0: Maybe you just want me to sing it.
1: Yeah.
0: I feel good.

0: All right, Courtney, you know how it works, and this is one of the reasons, just one of the reasons that we love Maine so much,
1: yes.
0: is because when tragedy strikes, people don't ask, you know, should we help?
1: No.
0: They say, what can we bring?
1: Mm-hmm.
0: That's usually what happens. And that's exactly what happened in Belmont this past weekend. The community came together for a benefit dinner and silent auction to support Belmont Fire Lieutenant Catherine Page and honor the life of Searsmont Assistant Fire Chief Wayne Woodbury.
1: Oh, I love that.
0: Yeah, Lieutenant Page continues to recover from severe burns that she suffered in the devastating explosion and fire in Searsmont.
1: Oh, yeah.
0: And Wayne Woodbury, he wasn't just a firefighter. He actually spent decades serving both the Belmont and Searsmont communities. In fact, this is a cool fact I didn't know. He actually donated the land where the Belmont Fire Station
1: what?
0: Now stands.
1: Wow, okay.
0: So think about that for a sec. He literally helped build the foundation of his community.
1: A huge contributor, you know? Yeah.
0: No doubt. So on Sunday, neighbors showed up and they ate and they donated and... and they remembered and they told stories and to make sure that these firefighters and their families know that they are not facing this alone. Mm-hmm. This is a community that is going through this every step of the way with them because
1: yep.
0: that's what we do here in Maine. We show up
1: together,
0: especially when the times are the hardest.
1: Mm-hmm.
0: And while no fundraiser can erase the pain, it can certainly send a very powerful message mm-hmm. that community can have your back at all times, always.
1: Yes.
0: And that's why, once again, you know, this community is our feel-good story of the day.
1: I love it.
0: With such a tragedy, you know, that mm-hmm. they just keep coming together and healing together
1: yes.
0: and grieving together. It's just...
1: It's really important.
0: And it's so Maine.
1: Mm-hmm.
0: It's so small-town Maine.
1: We're very small-town.
0: We're very special. We're lucky to live here.
1: I
0: know a lot
1: so
0: of people
1: too.
0: Don't think that most of the time. Sometimes
1: they're wrong.
0: You know, yeah, they are wrong. Because, but look at the news in other places
1: mm-hmm.
0: and you will see that we're pretty lucky to live here in a community like this. So.
1: Plus, it's gorgeous.
0: Yeah, it's gorgeous.
1: Mm-hmm.
0: Your feel-good story of the day being brought to you by 207 Plumbing, Heating, and Air Conditioning. 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
11: Tuesday will be partly sunny with high temperatures running into the low 80s at the coastline to middle to upper 80s across the interior. It will feel humid throughout the day with winds out of the south around 5 to 10 miles per hour gusting up to 20. Showers and storms will move in tonight. It will feel muggy too with lows dropping down to the 60s. Winds will be out of the southwest around 5 to 10 miles per hour. Look for lots of sunshine on Wednesday, the chance for a late day evening storm, with highs running into the upper 80s to the middle 90s, the humidity continuing. I'm CBS 13 meteorologist Emily Santum.
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0: 101.9 POR, John, Joe, and Courtney all morning and 12 in a row for you all day. Let's get a baby Rosie update from Courtney. Because I saw a video that you had posted yesterday and I didn't know what the heck was going on in the video. Like,
1: oh my God.
0: What's with the teeth?
1: She has her two top teeth are coming
0: through.
1: One of them further than the other one, which is going to look cute.
0: Oh, I love it when the teeth come in because you never know which way they're going to be going.
1: I know.
0: They're so,
1: and the bottom two are really cute. So
0: yeah.
1: I'm excited. She looks like a little chipmunk.
0: Oh, I love it. How close to you or is she to like, you know, breaking out? Close?
1: One of them has broken out like the littlest bit. I'm sure if I look today, it'll be more.
0: It's got to hurt so much. How's she handling the teething?
1: She's been a little fussy, but honestly not bad. We have the baby Oragel, which helps a lot. But you can only use that to a certain point.
0: Yeah.
1: But she's been, decent.
0: Handling it okay.
1: Yeah. I was trying to get a video because when she opens her mouth and kind of smiles, you can see the top ones a little bit. But every time I took my phone out to like get a video, she'd be like, oh, and see herself and try to eat the camera.
0: Yes. She loves to eat phones. I've noticed that. She loves mine. I think it's the colors red, white.
1: Yeah.
0: She thinks it's like a piece of candy or something.
1: Oh, totally.
0: I have like a Van Halen phone design. It's like Eddie Van Halen's guitar. It's got the black and red stripes and the white stripes. And every time she sees that phone, she lights up. And she's just like,
1: wow.
0: She's like, oh, let me see that. And she looks at it. She turns it around. And then she tries to eat it.
1: Yeah. Look, I have so many videos of her just grabbing the phone and going,
0: mm-hmm. Yeah, I want to eat that phone.
1: And then I'm like, why is my camera all dirty?
0: She's
1: literally
0: so
1: my
0: sweet.
1: Baby.
0: God.
1: She's so cute.
0: We're not going to be here on Friday because we got the 4th of July holiday.
1: I know.
0: So you should bring her in on Thursday.
1: Oh, God. Every day.
0: Well, John's not here. I mean, you could. Why don't you bring her in tomorrow?
1: True.
0: Why don't we have our Friday tomorrow while John's not here?
1: Party!
0: Well, that's
1: actually valid.
0: It's valid, and it just gets me more Rosie time without John, you know, mucking up the waters.
1: That's actually true.
0: I hate it when I'm like with Rosie, and he comes over and he's like, "Hi, Rosie." I'm like, "Get away!" You know what I mean?
1: Get away from us.
0: This is our time, John. And when I say our, I don't mean you and me. I mean me and Rosie.
1: Aw, he just wants to hang out
0: with
1: you.
0: This is an A and B conversation. So see your way out of it, John.
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0: I can't love you anymore. This Ella Langley and Joel Urban.
1: Beautiful.
0: That good stuff right there or what? You ready?
1: Amazing.
0: I found your song.
1: Yay!
0: One for Courtney here, everybody.
2: Yes,

0: That's a good summer song right there.
1: Oh, yeah.
0: From my girl Courtney. John hid that song on her, but I unearthed it.
1: Wow.
0: With him being gone, I found it. That's
1: good.
0: Right. He can't hide stuff from me.
1: No.
0: I know all his little hiding spots.
1: Little hidey hole.
0: Yeah, you can't. It's too, you can't hide stuff from me, John.
1: No. Shannon.
0: Anything else you want to hear this morning he's hiding from? Go with that redneck woman. You want to hear that, too?
1: Yeah, and I want to hear Homegrown Honey by Darius Rucker, too.
0: I'll play that for you, too.
1: Banger.
0: I'll find that for you. Yeah, come on. Hey, coming up this hour. I'll play Homegrown Honey. That's a great song, too.
1: That's so good.
0: He probably hid that one from us, too. He doesn't like us playing certain songs when he's not here. He's like, I don't want you to play those songs when I'm not there. I'm like, well, I'll play it anyway.
1: Literally, he doesn't want
0: and
1: us to be
0: like,
1: happy.
0: Well, I'm your boss. And I'm like, well, I don't care.
1: Literally that.
0: I'm John Sheeran.
1: I'm John Sheeran.
0: I'm important. I got big office.
1: I hate happy music.
0: I'm going to my office now. I'm going to make management decisions. Hey, he'll be back on Thursday. Whatever. Time to get back to this fan favorite hang up or hang out. Actually, let's kick this one off. This is about the moron buddy. This could be about me. I don't know. John may have labeled it that. Was I on hang up or hang out? Let's find out.
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3: John, Joe, and Courtney's hang up or hang out on 101.9 POR. We always hear a story. We try to set up a second date and find out why there wasn't. Well, in that order, try to find out why there wasn't a second date
0: right.
3: and then set it up and pay for it. We pay for the second date. We're going to talk to Nora and Evan. We'll talk to Nora first. Thanks for being on the radio. How you doing?
4: Thanks. I'm doing okay. How are you?
3: Hey, Nora and Evan, weren't those people's names in a famous book or a movie or something?
0: Nora and
1: it
0: Evan?
1: It sounds like a Nicholas Sparks kind of thing.
3: That's what I'm thinking. The Fault in Our Stars. Were those the...
1: Maybe.
3: Are you the people in that movie?
0: Were you the couple in the Bon Jovi song? No, that's Tommy and Gina.
1: Wow.
3: Okay, anyway, let's talk about you.
1: What's up?
4: Well, I would love to go on a second date with Evan.
1: Yeah. How was the first one, though?
4: It was really fun. And we were, like, we were messaging, and he said he likes to really impress on a first date. Mm-hmm. And he suggested, like, a nice steakhouse. And I said, I'm more casual. So we compromised and went to Texas Roadhouse, which
0: See?
4: Was really fun.
0: Man, I like the sound of that, too. That sounds perfect. It's, you know, you get to talk about what you like and get to know each other a little bit even before the date.
3: Mm-hmm.
4: Yeah, right? It felt like we got each other right away.
1: Good.
0: Then did the feeling continue, the easy conversation, or was it difficult at dinner? What happened?
4: No, I thought it was great. We shared a lot of laughs. He joked our next date we'd meet for high tea, but in his niece's playroom.
1: Oh,
0: and
1: much,
0: already
1: much
0: talking
1: better.
0: About the second date.
1: I know.
3: And meeting family.
0: Right. That's a big
1: thing.
0: That's a
1: lot, yeah. Did anything weird come up that was uncomfortable, or did you have any weird, like, silences?
0: You don't snort when you laugh or anything, do you?
4: No.
3: Are you sure?
4: That's the thing. The vibe, like, never got awkward. It was great.
3: How weird that there hasn't been any responses from him then.
0: Well, follow-up whatsoever? None?
4: Well, no, he did actually. He messaged me to let me know, like, his playroom was booked solid, haha.
3: Oh, right.
4: He asked if I wanted to check a movie out.
1: Ooh.
4: And I said that I was in and, like, what would work for him. And then I never heard anything back.
1: Did you suggest, like, a super girly, like, rom-com or something? Maybe he didn't like that.
3: Right, something he wouldn't want to see.
4: No,
3: like a Nicholas Sparks kind of movie.
1: Oh, yeah.
4: No, I just, like, I said the Bruce Springsteen movie looked good, but that I was up for anything.
3: Well, we'll figure it all out for you if you just hold on a second. We're going to give him a call. You just listen, Nora, and hold on. Don't say anything, and just wait a minute, okay?
4: Cool, thanks.
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2: Tuesday will be partly sunny with high temperatures running into the low 80s at the coastline to middle to upper 80s across the interior. It will feel humid throughout the day with winds out of the south around 5 to 10 miles per hour gusting up to 20. Showers and storms will move in tonight. It will feel muggy too with lows dropping down to the 60s. Winds will be out of the southwest around 5 to 10 miles per hour. Look for lots of sunshine on Wednesday, the chance for a late day evening storm, with highs running into the upper 80s to the middle 90s, humidity continuing. I'm CBS 13 meteorologist Emily Santum.
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0: That is Zach John King and Get to Drinking. Get to Drinking.
1: Get to Drinking, baby.
0: There'll be some drinking going on at the Brunswick this week, I bet. Thursday, going to be a hot one. So great day to join us down at the Brunswick. We'll be there about 5:30, 6 o'clock. We'll be kicking things off.
2: I can't wait.
0: Dylan Carmichael's going to be there.
2: He's amazing.
0: Chase Jobe and his band is going to be playing the night. Got the fireworks. It's a free night. And yeah, it's going to be awesome.
2: You got to come.
0: It's going to be fantastic. Johnny not with us today for a couple of days, actually. He'll be back on Thursday for happy hour. Time now to get back into this fan favorite hang up or hang out.
3: Two people, but no second date. John, Joe, and Courtney find out why and offer to pay for date number two when today's couple decides to hang up or hang out on 101.9 POR.
4: John, Joe, and Courtney's hang up or hang out. They had a great date and
2: seemed cool.
4: And then, but all of a sudden, he just went silent.
0: Yeah, which was weird because he was talking about a second date and introducing her to family, and then all of a sudden, nothing.
4: Mm. Let's give him a call now, see what he has to say.
5: Hello?
0: Hey, Evan.

0: And it's John, Joe, and Courtney. You're on the radio. Hi. Glad you picked up this morning.
1: Is this a recording?
0: No, buddy. We're actually...
2: Would a recording say, hey, you're on the radio?
0: And call you by name? I don't think so, man. Can we chat with you for a couple seconds?
1: I'm just glad I'm not talking to a robot.
0: No, I mean, I get that. Mm. We're no AI. It's John, Joe, and Courtney from 101.9 POR. And we wanted to check with you about an actual human being, not a robot.
3: No.
0: Her name is Nora. Do you remember going out on a date with her maybe a week or two ago?
1: Yeah, there was a lot of potential there.
0: That's what we heard.
3: There was.
2: Until she did something.
3: What did she do?
0: We'll find out coming up next.
2: Right now.
3: What happened?
1: Well, you know, it's just important that whoever I'm dating gets along with my friends.
2: I think that's true.
3: Duh. But did Nora meet your friends yet?
1: No, but she said something really rude about one of them, and she called him unevolved.
0: Ooh.
3: Oh.
0: Okay, how's this come up? Give me the story.
2: And what's the context? What does it mean?
1: Yeah, so Nora is really into this boxing fitness class, and I told her one of my buddies says it's a good place to meet girls because they get so juiced up in class, if you know what I mean.
2: No.
3: I don't know about that.
2: We'll just bring Nora into the conversation because she's been listening and maybe we'll figure it out. Again, context. So, hi, Nora. What do you think?
4: Yeah.
1: Oh, God.
4: Yeah, I remember that now that you mentioned that. Yeah, I did say he was unevolved and I would say it again. Does he really think that's how things work? Like, girls just want to be meeting a guy when they're a sweaty mess? Like, he's insane. I made a joke and teased you for having a friend like that. No big deal.
3: Mm.
2: Hey, everybody has unevolved friends, right, Joe?
0: What, buddy?
1: I just think, you know, look, I mean, Jackson's one of my best friends. He's hilarious. He was just joking around and, you know, I thought it was kind of a mean thing to say.
4: I mean, I think what he said is, like, weird and gross. Like, girls don't, we're going to take a boxing class. Like, we're not trying to, like, be hit on by dudes. And, like, that's the only reason he's even there. It's just, like, yuck. Like, I just, you know, pointed out that he has some uninformed thinking, you know?
1: Yeah, I mean, you basically called him a caveman, and Jackson told me that was a red flag, so that's why I bailed after a few texts.
3: Mm. Oh, Jackson told you that.
2: So, he knows so much about women.
3: I know.
0: Yeah.
3: Single guy?
2: I don't don't know what to say. I'm thinking, Evan, you should stop paying attention to Jackson.
3: Yeah.
0: Hey, that's not our job.
2: But that's we don't do those calls.
0: Mm-hmm.
4: I'm okay if you stop paying attention to Jackson, but you can also just continue to not pay attention to me. Like, if you are listening to that guy instead of following your own instincts, like, I think we're probably not a good fit.
0: It's a weird one today.
3: Yeah, it is weird.
2: Yeah.
0: Kind of weird.
3: And not successful.
0: Yeah, sorry about that. But I would, you know, I can kind of see it both ways.
3: Yeah.
0: Like, that's his buddy, but also his buddy's kind of acting like a moron.
3: Kind of dumb.
0: I don't know.
2: Everybody has a buddy that kind of acts like a moron. Huh, Joe?
0: What'd you say, bud?
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0: because John Shannon's not in today and Courtney asked for a double shot of Hootie.
1: Woo! Hootie!
0: We give her even more Darius Rucker this morning. For our girl Courtney, keeping her happy this morning. Here's

0: 101.9 POR. John, Joe, Courtney, all morning, 12 in a row for you all day. No John Shannon. Mm-mm. He's off for a couple of days. So yep. You got Joe, you got Courtney. You got Happy Hour coming up Thursday at the Brunswick in Old Orchard Beach.
1: Yes, I cannot wait.
0: More on that coming up in just a few minutes. But now I do believe it is time for Courtney's App of the Day.
1: Yeah. 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
0: I knew that. JeffSellsMain.com. I know that part.
1: I found this app, or it's a game. I was looking at something. Someone was saying, how do you make the day go by faster at work? And
0: Courtney's
1: someone
0: like,
1: commented,
0: I just don't pay attention to anything.
1: Where am I? Someone was like, I keep cookie clickers open all the time.
0: What's
1: and play.
0: Cookie clickers?
1: This is this game. So this is what it sounds like.
0: Oh, hold on. Go ahead.
1: So you're looking at a big cartoon cookie.
0: Sounds like you're eating cookies.
1: And you're clicking it over and over as fast as you can.
0: Mm-hmm.
1: So, and I'm getting pretty quick.
0: Okay.
1: And basically, as you're clicking, it's baking cookies. So I'm at like 120, 150. So
0: is it the faster you eat, the more cookies you bake?
1: Yeah. I don't know why it makes a munching noise because you're baking them, but whatever. So you want to make this infinite amount of cookies. Mm. And the more you bake, the more rewards you get.
0: Right.
1: And the more stuff you can get, like power-ups, golden cookies, to make even every click more cookies.
0: Right.
1: If that makes sense.
0: And cookies mean points?
1: Yeah, just you're just baking
0: these
1: cookies.
0: Is there any type of reward for this game? Or
1: basically, you become the cookie clicker's god by baking 1 quadrillion cookies.
0: Oh, wow. Quadrillion.
1: That's the ultimate. Yeah. Mm. But it's mostly just satisfying. You get the little haptic feedback.
0: Mm.
1: And
0: I saw you over there tapping on your phone. You look like you were really into it.
1: I was killing it. Honestly, I got up to, let me see here. I got up to like 200 per second or something like that.
0: Really?
1: Let's see.
0: 200 cookies per second?
1: Oh, no, wait. 30. Okay, so it's 30 per second. 200 per second.
0: Yeah, but that means you're baking 30 cookies per second?
1: Mm-hmm.
0: That's a lot of cookies.
1: And so once you get the power-ups, you hit a certain amount of cookies, mm-hmm. then you get the power-ups, and each click will be like a million cookies per click. So that's when you get that quadrillion cookies.
0: And again, this is nothing exciting. Playing for the haptic feedback?
1: Yeah, and people...
0: God, your mind is like so easily entertained.
1: People are straight up addicted to this game.
0: Really?
1: I went down the rabbit hole because I was like, I get it kind of for a second.
0: Yeah.
1: I like Tetris and stuff better, but for mindless games. But
0: so where do they get you, though?
1: You can, if you want your power-ups and you don't want to have to click the cookie, you need to go pay for
0: it. You gotta go pay for
1: some
0: stuff.
1: Please do not spend money in this game. That would be insane.
0: Well, you're the one turning them onto it.
1: It's
0: now they're
1: going
0: to end up spending money on it, and they're gonna blame you.
1: I get It'll a little piece fault. Of the action, baby.
0: You just want a little piece of them cookies right there.
1: That cookie does sound really good. Right.
0: Yeah, now you're just thinking cookie. Mm. All right, what's today's app of the day? The total time waster?
1: Cookie clickers.
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3: 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Here's the latest weather from 101.9 POR.
4: Tuesday will be partly sunny with high temperatures running into the low 80s at the coastline to middle to upper 80s across the interior. It will feel humid throughout the day with winds out of the south around 5 to 10 miles per hour gusting up to 20. Showers and storms will move in tonight. It will feel muggy too with lows dropping down to the 60s. Winds will be out of the southwest around 5 to 10 miles per hour. Look for lots of sunshine on Wednesday, the chance for a late day evening storm, with highs running into the upper 80s to the middle 90s, humidity continuing. I'm CBS 13 meteorologist Emily Santum.
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0: James. That's how I sing it in my head. I'm like, hello.
1: Hello.
0: That little sexy Kelsey Ballerini thing there. I like her. 101.9 POR, Sean, Joe, and Courtney all morning and 12 in a row for you all day. John is got a couple days off. He'll be back with us on Thursday. Of course, getting ready for happy hour.
2: Yeah, the Brunswick,
0: at the
2: baby.
0: Brunswick and Old Orchard Beach. Dylan Carmichael this week, free show. We got the fireworks. Yes. We got Chase Jobe's band playing all night with some great country music.
1: So
0: you're in
1: good.
0: For a treat all summer along with that. We got new merch, so swing by about 6 o'clock. Spinning the prize wheel. We've got new John, Joe, and Courtney koozies for your cans. We've got new John, Joe, and Courtney t-shirts, which are awesome.
1: Oh, you want those.
0: I'm wearing one right now.
1: Nice.
0: You like that?
1: I gotta get one so I can wear
0: it. Mine's vintage at this point. Mine was like the test shirt.
1: Oh, it looks washed. I like it.
0: Yeah.
1: Nice.
0: They're better now because this one is like, it had a different kind of design on it.
1: Like the stickery kind of thing.
0: Yeah, this had the sticker on it. But it was cool though, because now that it gets washed more every time, it becomes more worn. So it just looks more vintage.
1: You should do like a bleach tie-dye over it.
0: Oh, that would be a cool. bad idea. Well, you can get your John, Joe, and Courtney shirt at the Brunswick this week. Join us about 6 o'clock. It's going to be awesome. A great free night of entertainment. 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
4: John, Joe, and Courtney's Hang Up or Hang Out. 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
1: Bob the Builder.
0: I thought we started problems.
4: I've been accused of both. So this morning we're going to talk to Dana and Mike about their date. I'm not sure who set up the date, but I know that the Mike is now not returning any of Dana's texts or anything. We're going to talk to Dana first. Hey, you're on the radio with John, Joe, and Courtney. Good morning.
5: Hi. Hey, good morning, guys. Thank you so much for the call.
0: Hey, no worries. So tell us, what is the latest with our buddy Mike? Well, not our buddy yet. He might not be at all.
4: Yeah, we might hate him.
5: So we went on a first date, and now Mike has completely dropped off the face of the earth. I have not heard from him. No text, no call, nothing. It's been 2 weeks, actually.
4: One of those flat earthers,
5: huh?
0: Right.
1: What? Flat earth?
4: He fell off the earth. Okay, no more jokes. I'm done.
0: How exactly did you and Mike meet, Dana?
5: We met on Bumble.
0: What one's that, Courtney?
1: Ooh, that's the one where the guy can't message you unless you like him back or whatever.
0: Okay, good.
1: Which is cool. It gives the ladies the power.
0: A little protection.
1: You didn't get inundated with messages.
0: Right.
1: What do you think is going on with the Mike? Why is he doing this?
0: The Mike.
5: You know what? I've been like trying to rattle my brain. If I would have known, like at the time, I would have maybe corrected myself, or maybe if I said something wrong, maybe apologize. Mm-hmm. But I have no idea what I might have done. I'm trying to like go through the date, like step by step, to see what went wrong. Mm-hmm. I have no idea.
1: Based on histories of Hang Up or Hang Out, it could be literally anything.
0: Yeah, totally.
1: What'd you guys do for your date?
5: We met up for drinks. Actually, really great bar. Maybe had too many, but it was really good cocktails there.
1: Yum.
5: We had a lot of fun. I wasn't like over the top. So I held a great conversation. He was funny. I felt like I was funny as well. He was a jokester, so I came back with my 1-2 punch.
4: More drinks you had, the funnier you got.
0: Tends to happen that way. Anything weird that you can remember, at least on the with all those drinks, probably not. But anything weird happen on the date?
5: No awkwardness, no creepiness. Like, we instantly got along. I'm trying to think. Like, there was one thing that happened. I don't think it was weird, but it was more strange. He was very chummy with the bartender. And I kind of got, I don't know, I had, like, my spidey senses up at that point. She was a beautiful lady, too. So I'm like, maybe they're more than friends.
0: Right.
4: You said chummy with the bartender. I just thought, they're buddies.
0: Right.
1: But it's a woman.
0: Uh-huh. Why would you assume that it's a man, John?
5: It was a woman. She was beautiful. And he was a friendly guy to everyone, but he was a little extra friendly with her.
1: That's not good. I don't like that. Flirting with other people when you're on a date. Wasn't there a lady that called
5: it's
1: that
5: rude,
1: she had been making out with someone else on the date with this other guy?
0: Yeah, I do remember that.
1: Not cool.
4: Dana, did you say he was flirty or just chummy?
5: Chummy. And more chummy. Like, not romantic. Like, not flirty, but just kind of like, I don't know, very warm smiles at each other and like giggling.
0: This is my spidey senses are now tingling too. Like, why would you take a date somewhere where you had dated somebody or were dating somebody else?
4: I'm pretty sure we've had that call before.
1: We totally have.
4: Yeah.
1: He could have been trying to make her jealous or something.
0: Maybe. Gang, I think we got a mystery to solve.
4: What if it's the same guy and the same bartender and bar from a call we had before?
0: God.
4: That'd be hilarious.
1: He's going to get blacklisted.
4: Because, like, I don't remember everybody's name. I don't even remember your name right now, Becky.
1: Dana.
4: Dana, you gave us Mike's phone number. We're going to call him and find out his side of the story. As always, you've heard this segment on the radio before. You just listen in quietly until we bring you in on the conversation, okay?
5: All right, cool.
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14: Tuesday will be partly sunny with high temperatures running into the low 80s at the coastline to middle to upper 80s across the interior. It will feel humid throughout the day with winds out of the south around 5 to 10 miles per hour, gusting up to 20. Showers and storms will move in tonight. It will feel muggy too, with lows dropping down to the 60s. Winds will be out of the southwest around 5 to 10 miles per hour. Look for lots of sunshine on Wednesday, the chance for a late day evening storm, with highs running into the upper 80s to the middle 90s. The humidity continuing. I'm CBS 13 meteorologist Emily Santum.
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0: There's Graylin James. I think the song's over like 5 times.
1: It's so good, though.
0: Like, it's so good, right?
1: Get it? She's pregnant.
0: Yeah. Water at a Wedding. That's a great song. Mm-hmm. Love that tune. 101.9 POR, John, Joe, and Courtney all morning. And 12 in a row for you all day. John off for a couple of days. Mm-hmm. He'll be back with us Thursday as we gear up towards our first happy hour at the Brunswick.
1: Woo! Can't wait.
0: Going to be awesome. All the details online for you, of course, at 1019POR.com. Free show, Chase Joe, Dylan Carmichael, loads of prizes, all new stuff, fireworks. It's all there.
1: Everything.
0: And you'll be hearing a lot about it as we lead up to that. Mm-hmm. What do you say we get back to this fan favorite hang up or hang out? Courtney, you okay with that?
1: I'm down for it.
0: Well, of course you are. You're busy there. Watching something. You watching anything good?
1: Nothing good. All right. Jacob Elordi.
0: Oh. Well, if you find anything with Sydney Sweeney in it, let me know.
1: Okay.
2: Two people, but no second date. John, Joe, and Courtney find out why and offer to pay for date number two when today's couple decides to hang up or hang out on 1019 POR.
3: John, Joe, and Courtney's hang up or hang out. We had a nice conversation with Dana. She seems like a very nice person.
0: Yeah, very.
3: Said she had a great time on her date with Mike. Mm-hmm. He was very chummy with the female bartender.
0: Mm-hmm. Yeah, she said that her spidey senses were tingling.
4: Never ignore those.
3: And we're going to call Mike. We have his phone number. As soon as he answers, we're going to find out his side of the story about why he's not calling Dana back.
5: Hello?
0: Mike!
5: Yes, this is Mike. Can I help you?
0: Hey, man. It's John, Joe, and Courtney from 101.9 POR. You're on the radio right now. Don't hang up, please. We just wanted to ask you a couple of questions about a date you recently had with our friend Dana.
5: Oh, all right. Well, yeah. Good morning, guys.
1: Hi.
5: Dana was very nice. She was really funny. I couldn't believe some of the things that she was saying. Yeah, no, I really enjoyed spending time with her.
0: Okay.
1: You know you guys went out like a couple weeks ago, right? And you haven't been talking to her?
5: Yes. No, I am aware. As much as I enjoyed hanging out with her, it does suck that it didn't work out.
1: I mean, she thought that it was going to work out and she likes you. Yeah. And she doesn't know why you're not messaging her back.
0: Yeah.
5: I just didn't think we were going to work out, so I did not call her.
0: Yeah, but why?
1: Yeah.
3: Yeah, because the deal is it's hang up or hang out. We'll pay for date number two if you guys go out, but you're already saying it's not an option.
5: Mm. No, I don't believe it's an option. But
0: why?
5: The thing is that, okay, my sister doesn't think that she's my type. You know, my sister and I are very close, and she was there, actually, at the date. She tends the bar at the restaurant that we went to.
0: Oh, your what? Sister's the bartender.
3: That explains a lot, because mm-hmm. Dana said you were chummy and, like, giggly with the bartender, like mm-hmm. someone right. you really knew, but it wasn't flirty. And now that makes sense.
1: Yeah.
3: But
0: I'm still a little confused here, Mike. If you had such a great time, it sounds like you really like Dana. Mm-hmm. What is your sister's not going to date Dana, is she?
5: No, she's not, but, like, I trust her. You know, she has a good track record for these types of things, and she just knows my type. You know, in the past, she has set me up with relationships that have worked out. In fact, one of my longest lasting and best relationships was a friend that she set me up with. So, you know, she knows what's good for me. You know, that's why I went on a date at the bar, so she could kind of gauge, you know, whether this would work out or not.
0: Wow. Some yeah. woman's going to end up really happy with you leading you around by your Levi's.
1: Don't you think that's kind of weird?
3: I you're not asking me, but I think so.
1: No, yeah.
3: I want to point out that all of these dates that your sister has approved, those relationships failed.
1: Yeah.
0: Right.
5: They did, but they also, you know, it's worked out sometimes in the best. Sometimes the best thing about a relationship could be when it ends because it's not the right person.
0: Wow.
5: You know, it's not the person.
3: All right.
0: Huh.
1: There's okay. some weird stuff going on here.
3: All right, yeah. Nonsensical, Mike. We're gonna we're gonna bring surprise. Dana's been listening into the conversation, and now because you wouldn't tell her why you weren't going out with her again or not messaging her.
0: Why didn't
3: her,
0: you just have your sister call her?
1: Oh, sick burn.

0: I can't believe. Okay, hi, Dana here. Mike, I can't believe that was your sister. Are you serious? Like, why would you do that? Why would you do that for a first date? That's weird.
1: Mm-hmm.
2: I feel like I literally just explained to our friends here. You know, she just knows my type. I trust her. So.
0: Yeah, that's pretty twisted. I don't know if I'm alone. That's like creepy and twisted. You have a messed up relationship with your sister. Like, who does that? I'm not comfortable with that. I didn't bring my dad to the date. He was great. Great guys. I didn't bring my dad.
3: Dana.
2: You could have
0: disgusting. Like, I've never had this done to me.
2: We would have had a good time, the three of us. Listen, I don't know why. You can be uncomfortable with it because it doesn't matter. I didn't call you. We are not in a relationship.
0: Oh, thank God. Yeah. Thank you. Thanks for doing me a favor. I'm so glad you were exposed because this is very awkward and disgusting. I feel like disrespected. It's really for the best. Maybe you should date your sister, actually.
3: You know.
4: Well, that's awkward and weird.
3: Right. But I will, Dana.
0: With her than you did with me on the date.
3: Yeah, Dana, I was thinking we were going to have to, I was going to talk you out of going out with Mike again.
5: Uh-huh.
3: Because I just, this is going to go down a bad path.
0: Yeah.
3: It seems weird.
5: Mm-hmm.
3: But I'm glad we don't have to because it sounds like you already hate Mike.
0: I do, I feel kind of like,
5: nice.
0: Are we in Big Brother? Are we on a show or something? Like
3: right.
0: Undercover boss?
4: You're on a show.
0: So
3: right.
4: You're on Hang Up or Hang Out, and this is a hang up.
5: Mike.
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0: 101.9 POR. John, Joe, and Courtney all morning in. 12 in a row for you all day long. John Shannon off for a couple of days, so it is Joe and it is Courtney, and
1: Hello.
0: It is going to be really hot.
1: Today is going to be hot.
0: Well, today's like the heat up day. And then like for the rest of the, like through Thursday, it's going to get like really muggy. And so I think today's the day it starts to get really muggy this afternoon.
1: I can't deal.
0: Yeah, it's going to be pretty bad. So just kind of be ready for that. And then we're working our way towards happy hour. More on that coming up at the Brunswick on Thursday. Everybody's getting ready for that. And it's going to be a great day for it. Mm-hmm. But now what do you say we get to our feel good story of the day? But I just realized that I don't have anything ready yet.
1: Oh, no.
0: In front of me to get to my music beds where
1: stall.
0: It goes, and then it feels good, good, good.
1: It's on John's special button
0: I found
1: thing.
0: It.
1: Oh, you did? Okay.
0: I just had to waste a little time and share my vocals with everybody.
1: Beautiful.
0: Maybe you just want me to sing it.
1: Yeah.
0: I feel good.

0: All right, Courtney, you know how it works, and this is one of the reasons, just one of the reasons that we love Maine so much,
1: yes.
0: is because when tragedy strikes, people don't ask, you know, should we help?
1: No.
0: They say, what can we bring?
1: Mm-hmm.
0: That's usually what happens. And that's exactly what happened in Belmont this past weekend. The community came together for a benefit dinner and silent auction to support Belmont Fire Lieutenant Catherine Page and honor the life of Searsmont Assistant Fire Chief Wayne Woodbury.
1: Oh, I love that.
0: Yeah, Lieutenant Page continues to recover from severe burns that she suffered in the devastating explosion and fire in Searsmont.
1: Oh, yeah.
0: And Wayne Woodbury, he wasn't just a firefighter. He actually spent decades serving both the Belmont and Searsmont communities. In fact, this is a cool fact I didn't know. He actually donated the land where the Belmont Fire Station
1: what?
0: Now stands.
1: Wow.
0: So,
1: okay.
0: So think about that for a sec. He literally helped build the foundation of his community.
1: A huge contributor,
0: you know?
1: Yeah.
0: No doubt. So on Sunday, neighbors showed up and they ate and they donated and they remembered and they told stories and to make sure that these firefighters and their families know that they are not facing this alone.
1: Mm-hmm.
0: This is a community that is going through this every step of the way with them because
1: yep.
0: that's what we do here in Maine. We show up.
1: Together.
0: Especially when the times are the hardest.
1: Mm-hmm.
0: And while no fundraiser can erase the pain, it can certainly send a very powerful message
1: mm-hmm.
0: that community can have your back at all times, always.
1: Yes.
0: And that's why, once again, you know, this community is our feel-good story of the day.
1: I love it.
0: With such a tragedy, you know, that
1: mm-hmm.
0: they just keep coming together and healing together
1: yes.
0: and grieving together. It's just...
1: It's really important.
0: And it's so Maine.
1: Mm-hmm.
0: It's so small town Maine.
1: We're very small town.
0: We're very special. We're lucky to live here.
1: I
0: know a lot
1: so
0: of people
1: too.
0: Don't think that most of the time. Sometimes
1: they're wrong.
0: You know, yeah, they are wrong. Because but look at the news in other places
1: mm-hmm.
0: and you will see that we're pretty lucky to live here in a community like this. So.
1: Plus it's gorgeous.
0: Yeah, it's gorgeous.
1: Mm-hmm.
0: Your feel-good story of the day being brought to you by 207 Plumbing, Heating, and Air Conditioning. We're sponsored

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3: Tuesday will be partly sunny with high temperatures running into the low 80s at the coastline to middle to upper 80s across the interior. It will feel humid throughout the day with winds out of the south around 5 to 10 miles per hour gusting up to 20. Showers and storms will move in tonight. It will feel muggy too with lows dropping down to the 60s. Winds will be out of the southwest around 5 to 10 miles per hour. Look for lots of sunshine on Wednesday, the chance for a late day evening storm, with highs running into the upper 80s to the middle 90s. Humidity continuing. I'm CBS 13 meteorologist Emily Santum.
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1: 101.9 John, Joe, and Courtney all morning. 12 in a row for you all day. Let's get a baby Rosie update from Courtney. Because I saw a video that you had posted yesterday, and I didn't know what the heck was going on in the video. Like,
2: oh my God.
1: What's with the teeth?
2: She has her two top teeth are coming
1: through.
2: One of them further than the other one, which is going to look cute.
1: Oh, I love it when the teeth come in because you never know which way they're going to be going.
2: I know.
1: You know?
2: They're so, and the bottom two are really cute. So
1: yeah.
2: I'm excited. She looks like a little chipmunk.
1: Oh, I love it.
2: But
1: how close to you or is she to like, you know, breaking out? Close?
2: One of them has broken out like the littlest bit. I'm sure if I look today, it'll be more.
1: It's got to hurt so much. How's she handling the teething?
2: She's been a little fussy, but honestly not bad. We have the baby Aura gel, which helps a lot. But you can only use that to a certain point.
1: Yeah.
2: But she's been, I mean, decent.
1: Handling it okay.
2: Yeah. I was trying to get a video because when she opens her mouth and kind of smiles, you can see the top ones a little bit. But every time I took my phone out to like get a video, she'd be like, oh, and see herself and try to eat the camera.
1: Yes. She loves to eat phones. I've noticed that. She loves mine. I think it's the colors red, white.
2: Yeah.
1: She thinks it's like a piece of candy or something.
2: Oh, totally.
1: I have like a Van Halen phone design. It's like Eddie Van Halen's guitar. It's got the black and red stripes and the white stripes. And every time she sees that phone, she lights up. And she's just like,
2: wow.
1: She's like, oh, let me see that. And she looks at it. She turns it around. And then she tries to eat it.
2: Yeah. Look, I have so many videos of her just grabbing the phone and going,
1: yeah, I want to eat that phone.
2: And then I'm like, why is my camera all dirty? She's literally my baby.
1: God.
2: She's so
1: cute. We're not going to be here on Friday because we got the 4th of July holiday coming
2: I know.
1: Up, so you should bring her in on Thursday.
2: Oh, God. Every day.
1: Well, John's not here. I mean, you could. Why don't you bring her in tomorrow?
2: True.
1: Why don't we have our Friday tomorrow while John's not here?
2: Party!
1: Well, that
2: way it's actually valid.
1: It's valid, and it just gets me more Rosie time without John, you know, mucking up the waters.
2: That's actually true.
1: I hate it when I'm like with Rosie, and he comes over and he's like, "Hi, Rosie." I'm like, "Get away!" You know what I mean?
2: Get away from us.
1: This is our time, John. And when I say our, I don't mean you and me. I mean me and Rosie.
2: Aw, he just wants to hang out with you.
1: This is an A and B conversation. So see your way out of it, John.
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0: guess he's back with that other guy now, right? Tyler Hubbard.
1: Back together?
0: Yeah, those dudes are back together now. Mm. They know where the money is, man. Mm-hmm. The Florida Georgia Line dudes.
1: The bromance.
0: Yeah, 101.9. I heard they don't like each other. But you stay together for the money, you know?
1: Yeah, why not?
0: 101.9, that's why John and I work together so long. We hate each other.
1: 101.9,
0: yeah, no, that's not it. 101.9 PO, it's all money. 101.9 POR, John, Joe, and Courtney all morning, 12 in a row all day. John will be back with us on Thursday. We're gearing up for the happy hours at the Brunswick.
2: Oh, yeah.
0: But now let's get to this favorite hang up or hang out. This is about the moron buddy. Oh, this is the guy that got dating advice from his moron friend.
1: We've got
0: a lot of moron friends. It never seems to work out well.
1: No.
0: For the men.
1: Exactly.
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4: John, Joe, and Courtney's hang up or hang out on 101.9 POR. We always hear a story. We try to set up a second date and find out why there wasn't, well, in that order, try to find out why there wasn't a second date and then set it up and pay for it. We pay for the second date. We're going to talk to Nora and Evan. We'll talk to Nora first. Thanks for being on the radio. How you doing?
5: Thanks. I'm doing okay. How are you?
4: Nora and Evan, weren't those people's names in a famous book or a movie or something?
0: Nora and
1: it
0: Evan?
1: Sounds like a Nicholas Sparks kind of thing.
4: That's what I'm thinking. The Fault in Our Stars. Were those the...
1: Maybe.
4: Are you the people in that movie?
0: Were you the couple in the Bon Jovi song? No, that's Tommy and Gina.
1: Wow.
4: Okay, anyway, let's talk about you.
1: What's up?
5: Well, I would love to go on a second date with Evan.
1: Yeah. How was the first one, though?
5: It was really fun. And we were messaging, and he said he likes to really impress on a first date. Mm-hmm. And he suggested, a nice steakhouse. And I said, I'm more casual. So we compromised and went to Texas Roadhouse, which was really fun.
0: And I like the sound of that, too. That sounds perfect. It's, you know, you get to talk about what you like and get to know each other a little bit even before the date.
4: Mm-hmm.
5: Yeah,

0: right? It felt like we got each other right away.
1: Good.
2: Then did the feeling continue, the easy conversation, or was it difficult at dinner? What happened?
0: No, I thought it was great. We shared a lot of laughs. He joked our next date we'd meet for high tea, but in his niece's playroom.
1: Oh,
2: and already
1: much
2: talking
1: better.
2: About the second date.
1: I know.
3: And meeting family.
2: Right. That's a big thing.
1: That's a lot, yeah. Did anything weird come up that was uncomfortable, or did you have any weird, like, silences?
2: You don't snort when you laugh or anything, do you?
0: No.
3: Are you sure?
0: That was the thing. The vibe, like, never got awkward. It was great.
3: How weird that there hasn't been any responses from him then.
2: Well, yeah. And no follow-up whatsoever? None?
0: Well, no, he did actually. He messaged me to let me know, like, okay. The Nisa's playroom was booked solid, haha.
3: Right.
0: He asked if I wanted to check a movie out.
1: Ooh.
0: And I said that I was in and, like, what would work for him. And then I never heard anything back.
1: Did you suggest, like, a super girly, like, rom-com or something? Maybe he didn't like that.
3: Right, something he wouldn't want to see.
0: No,
3: like
0: I
3: like a Nicholas Sparks kind of movie.
1: Oh, yeah.
0: No, I said the Bruce Springsteen movie looked good, but that I was up for anything.
3: Well, we'll figure it all out for you if you just hold on a second. We're going to give him a call. You just listen, Nora, and hold on. Don't say anything, and just wait a minute, okay?
0: Cool, thanks.
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11: Tuesday will be partly sunny with high temperatures running into the low 80s at the coastline to middle to upper 80s across the interior. It will feel humid throughout the day with winds out of the south around 5 to 10 miles per hour gusting up to 20. Showers and storms will move in tonight. It will feel muggy too with lows dropping down to the 60s. Winds will be out of the southwest around 5 to 10 miles per hour. Look for lots of sunshine on Wednesday, the chance for a late day evening storm, with highs running into the upper 80s to the middle 90s, humidity continuing. I'm CBS 13 meteorologist Emily Santum.
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0: two people, but no second date. John, Joe, and Courtney find out why and offer to pay for date number two when today's couple decides to hang up or hang out on 101.9 POR.
1: John, Joe, and Courtney's hang up or hang out. 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
2: seemed cool.
1: And then, but all of a sudden, he just went silent.
3: Yeah, which was weird because he was talking about a second date and introducing her to family, and then all of a sudden, nothing.
1: Mm. Let's give him a call now, see what he has to say.
4: Hello?
3: Hey, Evan, it's John, Joe, and Courtney. You're on the radio.
5: Hi.
3: Glad you picked up this morning.
4: Is this a recording?
3: No, no, no, buddy. We're actually.
1: Would a recording say, hey, you're on the radio?
3: And call you by name? I don't think so, man. Can we chat with you for a couple seconds?
4: I just, you know. Yeah, I'm just glad I'm not talking to a robot.
3: No, I mean, I get that. We're no AI. It's John, Joe, and Courtney from 101.9 POR. And we wanted to check with you about an actual human being, not a robot.
2: No.
3: Her name is Nora. Do you remember going out on a date with her maybe a week or two ago?
4: Yeah, there was a lot of potential there.
3: That's what we heard.
2: There was.
1: Until she did something.
2: What did she do?
3: We'll find out coming up next.
1: Right now.
2: What happened?
4: Well, you know, it's just important that whoever I'm dating gets along with my friends.
1: I think that's true.
2: Duh. But did Nora meet your friends yet?
4: No, but she said something really rude about one of them, and she called him unevolved.
3: Ooh.
2: Oh.
3: Okay, how's this come up? Give me the story.
1: And what's the context? What does it mean?
4: Yeah. So Nora is really into this boxing fitness class, and I told her one of my buddies says it's a good place to meet girls because they get so juiced up in class, if you know what I mean.
1: No.
2: I don't know about that.
1: So we'll just bring Nora into the conversation because she's been listening and maybe we'll figure it out. Again, context. So, hi, Nora. What do you think?
6: Yeah.
4: Oh, God.
6: Yeah, I remember that now that you mentioned that. Yeah, I did say he was unevolved and I would say it again. Does he really think that's how things work? Like, girls just want to be meeting a guy when they're a sweaty mess? Like, he's insane. I made a joke and teased you for having a friend like that. No big deal.
2: Mm.
1: Hey, everybody has unevolved friends, right, Joe?
3: What, buddy?
4: I just think, you know, look, I mean, Jackson's one of my best friends. He's hilarious. He was just joking around and, you know, I thought it was kind of a mean thing to say.
6: I mean, I think what he said is, like, weird and gross. Like, girls don't, we're going to take a boxing class. Like, we're not trying to, like, be hit on by dudes. And, like, that's the only reason he's even there. It's just, like, yuck. Like, I just, you know, pointed out that he has some uninformed thinking, you know?
4: Yeah, I mean, you basically called him a caveman, and Jackson told me that that was a red flag, so that's why I bailed after a few texts.
2: Mm. Oh, Jackson told you that.
1: So, he knows so much about women.
2: I know.
3: Yeah.
2: Single guy?
1: I mean, I don't know what to say. I'm thinking, Evan, you should stop paying attention to Jackson.
2: Yeah.
3: Hey, that's not our job.
1: But that's we don't do those calls.
3: Mm-hmm.
6: I'm okay if you stop paying attention to Jackson, but you can also just continue to not pay attention to me. Like, if you are listening to that guy instead of following your own instincts, like, I think we're probably not a good fit.
3: Man, it's a weird one today.
2: Yeah, it is weird.
1: Yeah.
3: Kind of weird.
2: And not successful.
3: Yeah, sorry about that. But I would, you know, I can kind of see it both ways.
2: Yeah.
3: Like, that's his buddy, but also his buddy's kind of acting like a moron.
2: Kind of dumb.
3: I don't know.
1: Everybody has a buddy that kind of acts like a moron. Huh, Joe?
3: What'd you say, bud?
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6: 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John, Joe, and Courtney. Maine's number one way to start the day. 1019 POR.

0: 101.9 POR. John, Joe, Courtney, all morning, 12 in a row for you all day. No John Shannon. Mm-mm. He's out for a couple of days. So yep. You got Joe, you got Courtney. You got Happy Hour coming up Thursday at the Brunswick in Old Orchard Beach.
1: Yes, I cannot wait.
0: More on that coming up in just a few minutes. But now I do believe it is time for Courtney's App of the Day.
1: Yeah. 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
0: 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I know that part.
1: I found this app, or it's a game. I was looking at something. Someone was saying, how do you make the day go by faster at work? And Courtney's someone like, commented,
0: I just don't pay attention to anything.
1: What? Where am I? Who? What? Someone was like, I keep cookie clickers open all the time.
0: What's
1: and play.
0: Cookie clickers?
1: This is this game. So this is what it sounds like.
0: Oh, hold on. Go ahead.
1: So you're looking at a big cartoon cookie.
0: Sounds like you're eating cookies.
1: And you're clicking it over and over as fast as you can.
0: Mm-hmm.
1: So, and I'm getting pretty quick.
0: Okay.
1: And basically, as you're clicking, it's baking cookies. So I'm at like 120, 150. So
0: is it the faster you eat, the more cookies you bake?
1: Yeah. I don't know why it makes a munching noise because you're baking them, but whatever. So you want to make this infinite amount of cookies. Mm. And the more you bake, the more rewards you get.
0: Right.
1: And the more stuff you can get, like power-ups, golden cookies, to make even every click more cookies.
0: Right.
1: If that makes sense.
0: And cookies mean points?
1: Yeah, just you're just baking
0: these
1: cookies.
0: Is there any type of reward for this game? Or?
1: Basically, you become the cookie clicker's god by baking 1 quadrillion cookies.
0: Oh, wow. Quadrillion.
1: That's the ultimate. Yeah. Mm. But it's mostly just satisfying. You get the little haptic feedback.
0: Mm.
1: And
0: I saw you over there tapping on your phone. You look like you were really into it.
1: I was killing it. Honestly, I got up to, let me see here. I got up to like 200 per second or something like that.
0: Really?
1: Let's see.
0: 200 cookies per second?
1: Oh, no, wait. 30. Okay, so it's 30 per second. 200 per second.
0: Yeah, but that means you're baking 30 cookies per second?
1: Mm-hmm.
0: That's a lot of cookies.
1: And so once you get the power-ups, you hit a certain amount of cookies, mm-hmm. then you get the power-ups, and each click will be like a million cookies per click. So that's
0: gotcha.
1: When you get that quadrillion cookies.
0: And again, this is nothing exciting. Playing for the haptic feedback?
1: Yeah, and people...
0: God, your mind is like so easily entertained.
1: People are straight up addicted to this game.
0: Really?
1: I went down the rabbit hole because I was like, I get it kind of for a second.
0: Yeah.
1: I like Tetris and stuff better, but for mindless games. But
0: so where do they get you though?
1: You can, if you want your power-ups and you don't want to have to click the cookie, you need to go pay for it.
0: You gotta go pay for some stuff.
1: Please do not spend money in this game. That would be insane.
0: Well, you're the one turning them onto it.
1: It's
0: now they're
1: true.
0: Gonna end up spending money on it and they're gonna blame you.
1: I get It'll a little piece fault. Of the action, baby.
0: You just want a little piece of them cookies right there.
1: That cookie does sound really good. Right.
0: Yeah, now you're just thinking cookie. All right, what's today's app of the day? The total time waster.
1: Cookie clickers.
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6: Tuesday will be partly sunny with high temperatures running into the low 80s at the coastline to middle to upper 80s across the interior. It will feel humid throughout the day with winds out of the south around 5 to 10 miles per hour gusting up to 20. Showers and storms will move in tonight. It will feel muggy too with lows dropping down to the 60s. Winds will be out of the southwest around 5 to 10 miles per hour. Look for lots of sunshine on Wednesday, the chance for a late day evening storm, with highs running into the upper 80s to the middle 90s, humidity continuing. I'm CBS 13 meteorologist Emily Santum.
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1: I don't know if you were looking at me or not. You probably smile like that all the time. I don't mean to bother you, but...

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0: 101.9 POR. John, Joe, and Courtney all morning in. 12 in a row for you all day long. John Shannon off for a couple of days, so it is Joe and it is Courtney, and
1: Hello.
0: It is going to be really hot.
1: Today is going to be hot?
0: Well, today's like the heat up day, and then like for the rest of the, like through Thursday, it's going to get like really muggy. And so I think today's the day it starts to get really muggy this afternoon.
1: I can't deal.
0: Yeah, it's going to be pretty bad. So just kind of be ready for that. And then we're working our way towards happy hour. More on that coming up at the Brunswick on Thursday. Everybody's getting ready for that, and it's going to be a great day for it. Mm-hmm. But now, what do you say we get to our feel good story of the day? But I just realized that I don't have anything ready yet.
1: Oh, no.
0: In front of me to get to my music beds where
1: stall.
0: It goes, and then it feels good.
1: Oh, yeah.
0: Good, good.
1: It's on John's special button
0: I found
1: thing.
0: It.
1: Oh, you did? Okay.
0: I just had to waste a little time and share my vocals with everybody.
1: Beautiful.
0: Maybe you just want me to sing it.
1: Yeah.
0: I feel good.

0: All right, Courtney, you know how it works, and this is one of the reasons, just one of the reasons that we love Maine so much,
1: yes.
0: Is because when tragedy strikes, people don't ask, you know, should we help?
1: No.
0: They say, what can we bring?
1: Mm-hmm.
0: That's usually what happens. And that's exactly what happened in Belmont this past weekend. The community came together for a benefit dinner and silent auction to support Belmont Fire Lieutenant Catherine Page and honor the life of Searsmont Assistant Fire Chief Wayne Woodbury.
1: Oh, I love that.
0: Yeah, Lieutenant Page continues to recover from severe burns that she suffered in the devastating explosion and fire in Searsmont.
1: Oh, yeah.
0: And Wayne Woodbury, he wasn't just a firefighter. He actually spent decades serving both the Belmont and Searsmont communities. In fact, this is a cool fact I didn't know. He actually donated the land where the Belmont Fire Station now stands.
1: Wow, okay.
0: So think about that for a sec. He literally helped build the foundation of his community.
1: A huge contributor,
0: you know?
1: Yeah.
0: No doubt. So on Sunday, neighbors showed up and they ate and they donated and they remembered and they told stories. And to make sure that these firefighters and their families know that they are not facing this alone. Mm-hmm. This is a community that is going through this every step of the way with them. Because
1: yep.
0: That's what we do here in Maine. We show up.
1: Together.
0: Especially when the times are the hardest.
1: Mm-hmm.
0: And while no fundraiser can erase the pain, it can certainly send a very powerful message that community can have your back at all times, always.
1: Yes.
0: And that's why, once again, you know, this community is our feel-good story of the day.
1: I love it.
0: With such a tragedy, you know, that they just keep coming together and healing together,
1: yes.
0: And grieving together. It's just...
1: It's really important.
0: And it's so Maine.
1: Mm-hmm.
0: It's so small-town Maine.
1: We're very small-town.
0: We're very special. We're lucky to live here.
1: I
0: know a lot
1: so
0: of people
1: too.
0: Don't think that most of the time sometimes.
1: They're wrong.
0: You know, yeah, they are.

0: Wrong.
1: Because look at the news in other places, mm-hmm. and you will see that we're pretty lucky to live here in a community like this. So.
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1: Yeah, it's gorgeous. Mm-hmm. 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

0: 101.9 POR, John, Joe, and Courtney all morning and 12 in a row for you all day. Let's get a baby Rosie update from Courtney.
1: Because
0: I saw a video that you had posted yesterday and I didn't know what the heck was going on in the video. Like,
1: oh my God.
0: What's with the teeth?
1: She has her two top teeth are coming
0: through.
1: One of them further than the other one, which is going to look cute.
0: Oh, I love it when the teeth come in because you never know which way they're going to be going.
1: I know.
0: They're so,
1: and the bottom two are really cute. So
0: yeah.
1: I'm excited. She looks like a little chipmunk.
0: Oh, I love it.
1: But
0: how close to you or is she to like, you know, breaking out? Close?
1: One of them has broken out like the littlest bit. I'm sure if I look today, it'll be more.
0: It's got to hurt so much. How's she handling the teething?
1: She's been a little fussy, but honestly not bad. We have the baby Orajel, which helps a lot. But you can only use that to a certain point.
0: Yeah.
1: But she's been, I mean, decent.
0: Handling it okay.
1: Yeah. I was trying to get a video because when she opens her mouth and kind of smiles, you can see the top ones
0: right.
1: a little bit. But every time I took my phone out to like get a video, she'd be like, oh, and see herself and try to eat the camera.
0: Yes. She loves to eat phones. I've noticed that. She loves mine. I think it's the colors red, white.
1: Yeah.
0: I think it's like a piece of candy or something.
1: Oh, totally.
0: I have like a Van Halen phone design. It's like Eddie Van Halen's guitar. It's got the black and red stripes and the white stripes. And every time she sees that phone, she lights up. And she's just like,
1: wow.
0: She's like, oh, let me see that. And she looks at it. She turns it around. And then she tries to eat it.
1: Yeah. Look, I have so many videos of her just grabbing the phone and going,
0: I want to eat that phone.
1: And then I'm like, why is my camera all dirty? Literally
0: so
1: my

0: sweetie.
1: God.
0: She's so cute.
1: We're not going to be here on Friday because we got the 4th of July holiday coming
0: up. I know.
1: So you should bring her in on Thursday.
0: Oh, God. Every day.
1: Well, John's not here. I mean, you could. Why don't you bring her in tomorrow?
0: True.
1: Why don't we have our Friday tomorrow while John's not here?
0: Party!
1: Well, that
0: That's
1: way...
0: That's actually valid.
1: It's valid, and it just gets me more Rosie time without John, you know, mucking up the waters.
0: That's actually true.
1: I hate it when I'm, like, with Rosie, and he comes over, and he's like, hi, Rosie! I'm like, get away. You know what I mean?
0: Get away from us.
1: This is our time, John. And when I say our, I don't mean you and me. I mean me and Rosie.
0: Aw, he just wants to hang out with you.
1: This is an A and B conversation, so see your way out of it, John.
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2: Tuesday will be partly sunny with high temperatures running into the low 80s at the coastline to middle to upper 80s across the interior. It will feel humid throughout the day with winds out of the south around 5 to 10 miles per hour gusting up to 20. Showers and storms will move in tonight. It will feel muggy too with lows dropping down to the 60s. Winds will be out of the southwest around 5 to 10 miles per hour. Look for lots of sunshine on Wednesday, the chance for a late day evening storm, with highs running into the upper 80s to the middle 90s, humidity continuing. I'm CBS 13 meteorologist Emily Santum.
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101.9 POR, John Joe recording all morning, 12 in a row, all day. What is up? Riley Reed here. Happy Tuesday, SoPo. I got Vincent Mason now for you. Wish you well.

101.9 POR, Jonjo and Courtney all morning, 12 in a row, all day. It's Riley Reed. Are you excited for Thursday night? Back at the SWIC. First time this summer for our summer patio concert series. This one will be with Dylan Carmichael.

101.9 POR. Kane Brown says country artists have bigger egos than athletes. He said he'd much rather hang out with athletes. He has way more in common with them than actual country musicians. 101.9 POR. What?

101.9 POR, John Joe, recording all morning, 12 in a row, all day. It's Riley Reid. You know, everybody's wound up in the World Cup frenzy, and apparently Nike might not have made enough UN's men's national team jerseys. What?

0: 101.9 POR, John, Joe, and Courtney all morning, 12 in a row, all day. It's Riley Reid, and if you're trying to get one of those U.S. men's soccer jerseys, well, you might have some trouble, because apparently Nike's saying they might not have made enough. As of Friday, adult U.S. men national team home and away jerseys were either cleared out or only available in limited sizes at Nike, Dick's Sporting Goods, Fanatics, Soccer.com, and the official U.S. soccer store. So if you've got one, good for you. If not, it might be a while. The World Cup will probably be over. And will you still want it after that? I don't know. Maybe you'll save some money doing this.
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0: 101.9 POR, John, Joe, and Courtney all morning, 12 in a row all day. There's Zach Top south of Sanity. What's up? My name is Riley Reed, and I can't believe this. We've got our Closing Country Music Festival coming up in less than a month. Oh, it's going to be so much fun. We got the band Perry headlining, Toby McAllister and the Sierra Sounds, Travis James Humphrey, Stedman's Landing, Isaiah Bennett, Stephanie Ryan, not to mention 10 food trucks, 2 beer tents. All that's missing is you. And tickets are less than $30, so we'll see you at Brunswick Landing on July 26th, right?
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11: Tonight it will feel muggy as lows drop down to the 60s. The chance for a shower or storm also continues overnight. Winds will be at the southwest around 5 to 10 miles per hour. Wednesday will begin our hot stretch. Expect mostly sunny conditions with a chance for a late day or evening thunderstorm. High temperatures will run into the upper 80s through the middle 90s. It will be very humid with dew points sitting into the low 70s. Feel like temperatures should reach the triple digits. Winds will be at the southwest around 5 to 10 miles per hour. I'm CBS 13 meteorologist Emily Santum.
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101.9 POR, Jonjo and Courtney all morning, 12 in a row, all day. My name is Riley Reed. I love hanging out with you, playing all your country favorites. Biddeford, got a new one from Shane Proffitt now. His latest, this is Long Live Country.

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101.9 POR, John Joe, recording all morning, 12 in a row, all day. Riley Reed chilling with you. You ready for some fireworks this weekend? There's all kinds of places all over Portland and Southern Maine that you can catch the fireworks. I'll tell you a few coming up in just a bit here on POR. John, party now. It's Boots Off.

101.9 POR, John, Joe with Courtney all morning, 12 in a row, all day. It's Riley Reid. A few places you can catch some fireworks in these next few days. Augusta, Bangor, Bar Harbor, Bath, Brunswick, Eastport, Freeport,

101.9 POR, John, Joe, and Courtney all morning, 12 in a row, all day. And if you can't get enough of John, Joe, and Courtney in the morning, you want to listen again and again and again, you can on demand on the POR app. Thanks to Fontys Water Treatment. Girl.

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0: 101.9 POR, John, Joey, Courtney, all morning, 12 in a row, all day. Travis said he misses Vine. That was his favorite social media account. I had heard that Jack Dempsey, who founded Twitter, actually purchased the rights to Vine and is planning a reboot of it. They're calling it Divine, but it'll still be short video form. So it's kind of coming back. We will, if these rumors are true, we will definitely have a Vine account. That's for sure. A Divine account. That I will make sure of that.
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0: Oh, yeah, you can get to drink in at the Swick on Thursday night. Yeah, we are back out there for our Summer Patio Concert Series. First one of many shows this summer. We got Dylan Carmichael hitting the main Quitlink stage on Thursday night. We'll also have the Chase Joe Band out there. So you better join us. 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
15: Tonight it will feel muggy as lows drop down to the 60s. The chance for a shower or storm also continues overnight.

0: Winds will be at the southwest around 5 to 10 miles per hour. Wednesday will begin our hot stretch. Expect mostly sunny conditions with a chance for a late day or evening thunderstorm. High temperatures will run into the upper 80s through the middle 90s. It will be very humid with dew points sitting into the low 70s. Feel like temperatures should reach the triple digits. Winds will be at the southwest around 5 to 10 miles per hour. I'm CBS 13 meteorologist Emily Santum.
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101.9 POR, John Joe recording all morning, 12 in a row, all day. It's not until August 30th, but Jordan Davis will be in Portland at Thompson's Point. Have you gotten your tickets yet? Jelly Roll's latest now.

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1: Take a left here, boy. 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I just rolled my eyes and I said,

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101.9 POR Gianjo recording all morning, 12 in a row, all day. 2026 continues to be the year of Ella Langley. That is Be Her. And, of course, the song that made you fall in love with her, Choosing Texas, back in the top of the 100 charts again, the Billboard 100 charts. That's the sixth time she's done it now, surpassing Morgan Wallen's five times. Got Morgan Wallen coming up for you in just a bit. Jason Aldean now. Here's Don't Tell On Me.

0: Falmouth, what's up? 101.9 POR, John Joe recording all morning, 12 in a row, all day. Did you go to the Drive for Kids tournament this weekend? Over $200,000 raised for Barbara Bush Children's Hospital and the Dempsey Center. That's pretty awesome.
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1: It's singing along. 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

You know, I'm down 48 pounds. Yeah, and somehow at the gym the other day, on the treadmill, I burned 900 calories just walking 35 minutes. There had to be some kind of glitch on the machine.

0: And Perry headlining our Claws and Country Music Festival, 101.9 POR. John Joe with Courtney all morning, 12 in a row, all day. That is Psychological. My name is Riley Reed. You know, yeah, I am down 40 pounds, but I am not going to be participating in the Beach to Beacon 10K. I'm not really even a 5K guy. Yeah, that's not my thing. But if it is yours, just know there's going to be a new look to it. Organizers have updated the look after 28 years, highlighting the commitment to community sustainability and wellness. You going to participate in it this year?
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0: 101.9 POR, John, Joy, Courtney, all morning, 12 in a row, all day. It's Riley Reid. Guess what? 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
18: Tonight it will feel muggy as lows drop down to the 60s. The chance for a shower or storm also continues overnight. Winds will be at the southwest around 5 to 10 miles per hour. Wednesday will begin our hot stretch. Expect mostly sunny conditions with a chance for a late day or evening thunderstorm. High temperatures will run into the upper 80s through the middle 90s. It will be very humid with dew points sitting into the low 70s. Feel like temperatures should reach the triple digits. Winds will be at the southwest around 5 to 10 miles per hour. I'm CBS 13 meteorologist Emily Santum.
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Morning, 12 in a row all day. It's Riley Reid. And let me tell you, I have been thinking about that a lot lately, thinking that it ain't a bad life for me. I'm living a really good life right now. I'm living a blessed life. Have a job that I love, getting to hang out with you, playing all your country favorites here on POR. 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

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That's all it costs to get a ticket for Claws and Country Music Festival. So we'll see you at Brunswick Landing on July 26th, right? Here's Luke Combs, BYU.

101.9 POR. John Joy Courtney all morning, 12 in a row, all day. I am Riley Reed. Hope you're enjoying your Tuesday. This might be your halfway point this week if you're off on

him about doing a new theme song for Chevy. Instead, they actually approached the Red Clay Strays. I know they'll knock it out of the park, though. 101.9 POR, Riley Green now, Pinkies You Drunk.

0: y'all morning 12 in a row all day. So yeah, the Red Clay Strays teamed up with Chevrolet to revive Heartbeat of America. 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

0: right on the ocean, toes in the sand, cold drink in hand. 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

0: Large John Joe Courtney all morning, 12 in a row, all day. I am Riley Reed. Oh, man, I am so excited for July 26th. That's our Claws and Country Music Festival. It's going to be so much fun. All the different food trucks that'll be out there, the beer tents, and of course, the live entertainment. Headliners, the band Perry. We got plenty of local flavor for you, too, with Toby McAllister and the Sierra Sounds, Stephanie Ryan, Isaiah Bennett, Stedman's Landing, Travis James Humphrey, and tickets are less than $30.
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8: Tonight it will feel muggy as lows drop down to the 60s. The chance for a shower or storm also continues overnight. Winds will be at the southwest around 5 to 10 miles per hour. Wednesday will begin our hot stretch. Expect mostly sunny conditions with a chance for a late day or evening thunderstorm. High temperatures will run into the upper 80s through the middle 90s. It will be very humid with dew points sitting into the low 70s. Feel like temperatures should reach the triple digits. Winds will be at the southwest around 5 to 10 miles per hour. I'm CBS 13 meteorologist Emily Santum.
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101.9 POR, John, Joe, and Courtney, all morning, 12 in a row, all day. I am Riley Reed. You know that Parker McCollum did a couples version, well, not a couples, but a duet version of this song with Leanne Womack? Yeah, this is the solo version, though. It's killing me. Don't forget, he'll be in Bangor in September. 101.9POR.com. Scoop up those tickets.

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1: Dang, Gorham, we are just flying through this Tuesday, am I right? 101.9 POR, John, Joy, Courtney all morning, 12 in a row all day. I am Riley Reed. Kane Brown's on now. It's Woman.

101.9 POR, Jonjo recording all morning, 12 in a row, all day. It's happening, Sacco. Getting a new album from Lauren Elena in less than 2 months. Stages out August 28th. Here she is with Chase Matthew. It's All My Exes on POR. Another

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Well, I haven't seen any reports that Taylor and Travis tied the knot last night. So I guess their wedding truly is this Friday in NYC. There's I Knew It, I Knew You on 101.9 POR. Now I've got Hardy and Lenny Wilson for you. It's Waiting the Truck. I got

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0: Thursday night, 7 o'clock. We'll also have the Chase Joe Band out there. Oh, and did I mention the show is free? Yeah, and we've got many more shows for you, too. 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

101.9 POR, Jonjo, recording all morning, 12 in a row, all day. Just like a day and a half until we are back out at the SWIC for our Summer Patio Concert Series. You got to be pumped for that. I know I am. Yeah, we got Dylan Carmichael hitting the main quit link stage.

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0: I learned that there is a bag that you can buy that says, definitely no drugs in here, and definitely is spelled wrong. Yeah, it's that part that makes it even more conspicuous, if you ask me. And there was a couple in Kentucky, and maybe they thought it was funny when they bought this, but yeah, they're not laughing now because they got arrested for, oh, yeah, you guessed it, drug possession. What was in the bag that said definitely no drugs? Drugs. Yeah. They also looked like they were on drugs, too. Like, you can't look like you're a druggie and carrying a bag around like that, ironically. No, it just doesn't work for you. 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
9: 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The commander, Henry Mowat, ordered a brutal bombardment that destroyed much of the town. The burning of Falmouth shocked colonists and pushed many undecided settlers towards supporting independence.
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1: Tonight, it will feel muggy as lows drop down to the 60s. The chance for a shower or storm also continues overnight. Winds will be out of the southwest around 5 to 10 miles per hour. Wednesday will begin our hot stretch. Expect mostly sunny conditions with a chance for a late day or evening thunderstorm. High temperatures will run into the upper 80s through the middle 90s. It will be very humid with dew points sitting into the low 70s. Feel like temperatures should reach the triple digits. Winds will be out of the southwest around 5 to 10 miles per hour. I'm CBS 13 meteorologist Emily Santum.
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just got back to the top of the Billboard 100 again. The sixth time this year. Ella Langley, choosing Texas, 101.9 POR. That is it for me. I am Riley Reed. I'm getting out of here. I leave you with Stephen Wilson Jr. It's Gary.

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101.9 POR, John, Joe, and Courtney all morning, 12 in a row every hour while you work. Happy Tuesday, Maine. It's Ben Brophy. Hope you're prepping and getting ready for this warm weather over the next couple of days.

Low Cash and Parmalee, let the country music play on 101.9 POR. John, Joe, and Courtney all morning, 12 in a row, every hour while you work. 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

101.9 POR, John, Joe, and Courtney all morning, 12 in a row every hour while you work. John Party invited Thomas Rhett's dad, Rhett Akins, into the Grand Ole Opry. Rhett Akins has over 30 number one songs he's written. He broke down in tears on stage, and his whole family surprised him up there.

0: 101.9 POR, John, Joe, and Courtney all morning, 12 in a row, every hour while you work. It's Ben Brophy with the warm weather over the next few days, a very warm weather over the next few days. I was thinking to myself, if I want to be outside and be active and do things, what can I do? And really all I came up with was things that have to do with water, like a water park, or I can just go find like a lake and go, a lake that you can go swimming in, of course, and, you know, do some casting and then probably spend more time in the water than actually fishing or obviously beach. But again, spending most of the time in the water. That's all I can think of because when it's as hot or when the feels like temperatures are above body temperature, it's just kind of miserable. So stay cool, whatever you can do, starting tomorrow especially, and it seems like through Saturday, through the 4th of July. Luke Combs would be by you. It's on the way on 101.9 POR.
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0: Corey Kent, Co Wetzel, Rocky Mountain Low on 101.9 POR. John, Joe, and Courtney all morning, 12 in a row every hour while you work. 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
14: Tonight it will feel muggy as lows drop down to the 60s. The chance for a shower or storm also continues overnight. Winds will be out of the southwest around 5 to 10 miles per hour. Wednesday will begin our hot stretch. Expect mostly sunny conditions with a chance for a late day or evening thunderstorm. High temperatures will run into the upper 80s through the middle 90s. It will be very humid with dew points sitting into the low 70s. Feel like temperatures should reach the triple digits. Winds will be out of the southwest around 5 to 10 miles per hour. I'm CBS 13 meteorologist Emily Santum.
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101.9 POR, John, Joe, and Courtney all morning. 12 in a row every hour while you work. Luke Bryan took a little time on his social media to show everybody how you climb into a tree stand. He basically just climbs a ladder. I don't really know why he recorded that. It's a little weird. Here's Country.

101.9 POR, John, Joe, and Courtney all morning, 12 in a row every hour while you work. Zach John King's debut album, I'm What You Get, out on August 28th. Here's Get to Drinking.

Ella Langley, Morgan Wallen, I Can't Love You Anymore. It's 101.9 POR. John, Joe, and Courtney all morning, 12 in a row every hour while you work. Thomas Rhett playing Bank NH Pavilion on July 17th.

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Cody Johnson and the Fall. It's 101.9 POR. John, Joe, and Courtney all morning, 12 in a row, all day. I learned something new about Cody Johnson today. He has been to jail a couple of times. Nothing serious. He didn't get a sentence, it sounds like. But he did spend a couple nights overnight. Here's Jason Aldean with Don't Tell On Me.

0: 101.9 POR, John, Joe, and Courtney all morning, 12 in a row, all day. A Thursday night fun at the Brunswick in Old Orchard Beach kicks off this week. We'll see you for Dylan Carmichael, and then, of course, the Chase Joe Band playing all night as well at the Brunswick. It's happening on Thursday. And, of course, as always, it is free. There's no reason not to be there. Lauren Elena, Chase Matthew, All My Exes. It's the next song you'll hear on 101.9 POR.
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0: The band Perry Psychological, 101.9 POR, John, Joe, and Courtney all morning, 12 in a row every hour while you work. It's Ben Brophy. A great white shark spotted yesterday in Harpswell. I guess it was, you know, a couple football fields off of Cedar Beach on Bailey Island. And so the officials there decided it's time to put up the shark flag. So the purple and white shark flag went up. And I just want to say, if I saw that, and I know the chances are so small and so slim, but if I saw that flag, personally, I'm not going in the water. I've seen Jaws, and I think that's enough to keep me out of the water when a shark flag is up. Even if I know the chances are so small, but I'm good. I don't want to be the one. Luke Combs, his song Sleepless in a Hotel Room, kicks off our 12 in a row coming up on POR.
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11: Tonight it will feel muggy as lows drop down to the 60s. The chance for a shower or storm also continues overnight. Winds will be at the southwest around 5 to 10 miles per hour. Wednesday will begin our hot stretch. Expect mostly sunny conditions with a chance for a late day or evening thunderstorm. High temperatures will run into the upper 80s through the middle 90s. It will be very humid with dew points sitting into the low 70s. Feel like temperatures should reach the triple digits. Winds will be out of the southwest around 5 to 10 miles per hour. I'm CBS 13 meteorologist Emily Santum.
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101.9 POR, John, Joe, and Courtney all morning, 12 in a row, every hour while you work. It's Ben Brophy, 4:49 in the afternoon. Let's check in on traffic for your ride home. Right now on the main turnpike northbound side around mile marker 18 or 19 accident, according to the main turnpike authority, seeing about a mile back up there as of right now. 295 overall looking pretty good, a little extra congestion between Yarmouth and Freeport on the northbound side as well as around the Jetport on the northbound side. Here's Casey Musgraves in Dry Spell on PO.

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101.9 POR, John, Joe, and Courtney all morning, 12 in a row all day. It's Ben Brophy. Happy Tuesday, Maine. Graylin James told us just a couple of days ago that his album is almost ready. Ooh, I'm really excited for that one because this song is so well written. Here's Water and a Wedding, 101.9 POR.

101.9 POR, John, Joe, and Courtney all morning, 12 in a row all day. It's Ben Brophy, 5:09 in the afternoon. It's 81 degrees in Gray. It is 78 degrees in York and 77 outside the window of our South Portland studio. Morgan Wallen, and don't we...

Bailey Zimmerman, Chevy Silverado. It's 101.9 POR, John Show and Courtney all morning, 12 in a row all day. Hudson Westbrook in Painted You Pretty. We're going to play that for you coming up in two songs on 101.9 POR. Here's Kenny Chesney with Carry On.

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Thanks for making us a part of your workday. John, Joe, and Courtney all morning, 12 in a row all day. 101.9 POR.

101.9 POR, John, Joe, and Courtney all morning, 12 in a row all day. It's Ben Brophy, 5:21 in the afternoon. Time to check in on traffic for your ride home. Overall, things looking pretty good right now. 295 on the northbound side approaching the Jetport. Little extra congestion as you round the corner there on 295 southbound through the peninsula in Portland. A little bit of congestion, but nothing too bad. Route 1 in Scarborough after the crash in the middle of the day today. Still part of that remains closed. If you take that way home, grab a GPS this afternoon. Here's Hudson Westbrook in Painted You Pretty on POR.

0: 101.9 POR, John, Joe, and Courtney all morning, 12 in a row, all day. It's Ben Brophy. I've heard of, during Taylor Swift's Eras Tour, people were wearing diapers, apparently, to the show, so they didn't have to miss a moment, which, gross, awful, do not do that. But this is taking it a step even further, and I didn't think that was possible. If you missed this whole NoahCon thing that's going on, basically a TikTok went viral showing somebody had had an accident involving number two on the floor under their seat of a NoahCon show. And it's just unreal. So this prompted NoahCon to come out of the next show and be like, after this TikTok goes viral, do not do that. Just go to the bathroom. Please, just go to the bathroom. And I cannot believe that this happened. Like, oh, either somebody was the sickest they've ever been in their life, and maybe the sickest anybody has ever been in their life, or somebody really wanted to see NoahCon and didn't want to wait. I will say this, the two seats that it was under were not occupied when this person was filming. So clearly it happened. And then people were like, we must get out of here right away. Because then, I can't even believe it. Megan Maroney, her song Beautiful Things is the next one you'll hear on 101.9 POR.
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0: Lainey Wilson and John Mayer on guitar. Phone keys wallet 101.9 POR. John, Joe, and Courtney all morning, 12 in a row, all day. It's Ben Brophy. Tickets still on sale right now for our Claws and Country Music Festival. 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As well as, remember, free parking. The Brunswick Naval Aviation Museum is free that day. It's all a benefit for the Brunswick Naval Aviation Museum. And kids 12 and under get in for free. Hardy, favorite country song. Kicking off our 12 in a row coming up. That's 12 songs in a row. No big commercial breaks in between. On the way on POR.
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10: Warm and muggy tonight with lows bottoming out in the 60s. There's the chance for a shower or a thunderstorm. The heat and humidity continues to build on Wednesday. Highs will surge back to around 90 at the coastline. We're in the low to mid 90s inland. There's the chance for a shower or a thunderstorm. That chance is greatest at night. Mostly sunny, hot and humid on Thursday. Temps will surge back into the mid to upper 90s. Look for a lot of sun on Friday. It's not quite as humid, but temps will again be in the mid 90s. I'm CBS 13 Chief Meteorologist Charlie Lopresti.
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0: wave coming on, but it doesn't open until Monday. So it's still gonna be warm though for a little bit. So it might still be worth knowing about the Rising Eddy Pool. Used to be the Kiwanis Community Pool, but they have done a bunch of renovations on it, and now it can actually support 400 people in the pool at once. There's water slides. This sounds awesome, and it's at Daugherty Field as well. And like I said, opening for the grand opening on Monday, July 6th. Ashley Cook, her song Baby Blues. It's the second one you'll hear coming up on 101.9 POR.
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0: Ashley Cook and Baby Blues, 101.9 POR. John, Joe, and Courtney all morning, 12 at a row all day. It's Ben Brophy. This is the week we kick off our POR Summer Patio Concert Series for 2026. A bunch of free shows at the Brunswick in Old Orchard Beach, which means you can come to the show, listen to great music, order some food, some drinks, and then run directly into the ocean if you're feeling a little bit hot. That's how amazing these shows are. We'll see you there for Dylan Carmichael on Thursday for a free show. Taylor Swift, I Knew It, I Knew You, kicking off our 12 in a row coming up.
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13: Warm and muggy tonight with lows bottoming out in the 60s. There's a chance for a shower or a thunderstorm. The heat and humidity continues to build on Wednesday. Highs will surge back to around 90 at the coastline. We're in the low to mid 90s inland. There's a chance for a shower or a thunderstorm. That chance is greatest at night. Mostly sunny, hot and humid on Thursday. Temps will surge back into the mid to upper 90s. Look for a lot of sun on Friday. It's not quite as humid, but temps will again be in the mid 90s. I'm CBS 13 Chief Meteorologist Charlie Lopresti.
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109 POR, John, Joey, Courtney all morning, 12 in a row all day. Hey there, what's going on? It is just after 7 o'clock. It's Chris Harper checking in for your Tuesday. Get you going tonight with Lauren Elena on POR. Hello. Another.

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1: All right, here we go with the POR Country Clash for a Tuesday. This is the part of the show we give you two brand new country songs, put them head to head, and you tell me which one wins the battle. Last night, he became our new POR Country Clash champion, knocking off our reigning champ, Graham Barham. This is Jelly Roll. His new one is called Hands Up. Jelly Roll is tonight's returning champ in the POR Country Clash.

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1: All right, there you go. That is tonight's returning champion, Jelly Roll. His latest track is called Hands Up. And tonight, Jelly Roll has a brand new challenger. They are Parmalee. Their new one is called God Knew Better. Check it out. Parmalee is tonight's challenger in the 109 POR Country Clash.

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1: All right, there you go. That is tonight's challenger in the Clash. Parmalee, their new one is called God Knew Better. Taking on our returning champion, Jelly Roll. And hands up. Now it's up to you. Who won tonight's POR Country Clash? Go ahead, place your votes now. 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Record your vote. Send it on over. We're going to count them all up, and I'll tell you who won tonight's POR Country Clash. Coming up in just a little bit.
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And his chair throwing, piano flipping, Morgan Wallen. He's on 109 POR. John, Joey, Courtney, all morning, 12 in a row all day. It's Chris Harper alongside you Tuesday. The votes are in. They have been counted. It is time to give you tonight's winner in the 109 POR Country Clash. Hands up if you know who the winner is. Your winner and still POR Country Clash champion, Jelly Roll.

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0: That is new music from Charles Wesley Godwin. It's called Better That Way. It's on 101.9 POR. John, Joey, Courtney on 1-8-12 on a row all day. It's Chris up alongside your Tuesday. So excited for Thursday. We kick off another season of the Summer Patio Concert Series out at the Brunswick in Old Orchard Beach. Do not be left out. Make plans to be there. We'll be hanging out with Dylan Carmichael. He'll take the main Quitlink stage at 7 o'clock. Chase Jobe will play after. Fireworks at 9:45 and people watching at its finest at the Brunswick. And it's a holiday week, so you know it's going to be fun. Make sure you check it out Thursday, the premiere episode of the Summer Patio Concert Series for 2026 with your Country Concert Connection, 101.9 POR.
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2: Warm and muggy tonight with lows bottoming out in the 60s. There's the chance for a shower or a thunderstorm. The heat and humidity continues to build on Wednesday. Highs will surge back to around 90 at the coastline. We're in the low to mid 90s inland. There's the chance for a shower or a thunderstorm. That chance is greatest at night. Mostly sunny, hot and humid on Thursday. Temps will surge back into the mid to upper 90s. Look for a lot of sun on Friday. It's not quite as humid, but temps will again be in the mid 90s. I'm CBS 13 Chief Meteorologist Charlie Lopresti.
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101.9 POR, it's Chris Harper. We just kicked off another 12 in a row for your Tuesday night. If you haven't heard this one yet, check it out. It's new from Carter Faith and Wyatt Flores. Well, nothing better to do. 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